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6: Lows around 54. Tonight, under mainly clear skies, winds out of the west 5 to 10 miles per hour. Cloudy skies with a few peaks of sun. Tomorrow, chance for storms. High temperatures reach up to 81. Partly cloudy skies. Tomorrow night, chance of thunderstorms. Lows level off around 51. From the Weatherology Weather Center, I'm meteorologist Jennifer Wojcicki on Rock 95. Currently, it's 78 degrees.
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6: Lows around 54 tonight under mainly clear skies. Winds out of the west 5 to 10 miles per hour. Cloudy skies with a few peaks of sun tomorrow. Chance for storms. High temperatures reach up to 81. Partly cloudy skies tomorrow night. Chance of thunderstorms. Lows level off around 51. From the Weatherology Weather Center, I'm meteorologist Jennifer Wojcicki on Rock 95. Currently, it's 78 degrees.
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11: Mainly clear skies tonight with lows around 54. Southwesterly winds around 5 miles per hour. Slight chance for scattered thunderstorms tomorrow. High of 81, mainly cloudy. Partly cloudy skies tomorrow night. Chance for scattered storms. Lows level off around 51. From the Weatherology Weather Center, I'm meteorologist Jennifer Wojcicki on Rock 95. Currently 78.
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9: Mainly clear skies tonight with lows around 54. Southwesterly winds around 5 miles per hour. Slight chance for scattered thunderstorms tomorrow. High of 81, mainly cloudy. Partly cloudy skies tomorrow night. Chance for scattered storms. Lows level off around 51. From the Weatherology Weather Center, I'm meteorologist Jennifer Wojcicki on Rock 95. Currently 78.
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11: Mainly clear skies tonight with lows around 54. Southwesterly winds around 5 miles per hour. Slight chance for scattered thunderstorms tomorrow. High of 81, mainly cloudy. Partly cloudy skies tomorrow night. Chance for scattered storms. Lows level off around 51. From the Weatherology Weather Center, I'm meteorologist Jennifer Wojcicki on Rock 95. Currently 71.
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1: Mainly clear skies tonight with lows around 54. Southwesterly winds around 5 miles per hour. Slight chance for scattered thunderstorms tomorrow. High of 81, mainly cloudy. Partly cloudy skies tomorrow night. Chance for scattered storms. Lows level off around 51. From the Weatherology Weather Center, I'm meteorologist Jennifer Wojcicki on Rock 95. Currently 71.
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11: Mainly clear skies tonight with lows around 54. Southwesterly winds around 5 miles per hour. Slight chance for scattered thunderstorms tomorrow. High of 81, mainly cloudy. Partly cloudy skies tomorrow night. Chance for scattered storms. Lows level off around 51. From the Weatherology Weather Center, I'm meteorologist Jennifer Wojcicki on Rock 95. Right now, it's 62 degrees.
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1: 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It's Floyd and Slim. The grass was green and pretend your fantasies. 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
2: Mainly clear skies tonight with lows around 54. Southwesterly winds around 5 miles per hour. Slight chance for scattered thunderstorms. Tomorrow, high of 81, mainly cloudy. Partly cloudy skies. Tomorrow night, chance for scattered storms. Lows level off around 51. From the Weatherology Weather Center, I'm meteorologist Jennifer Wojcicki on Rock 95. Right now, it's 62 degrees.
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9: Mainly clear skies tonight with lows around 54. Southwesterly winds around 5 miles per hour. Slight chance for scattered thunderstorms tomorrow. High of 81, mainly cloudy. Partly cloudy skies tomorrow night. Chance for scattered storms. Lows level off around 51. From the Weatherology Weather Center, I'm meteorologist Jennifer Wojcicki on Rock 95. Currently 61.
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playlist is like your uncle's air guitar solo. Legendary and slightly embarrassing. 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
1: Mainly clear skies tonight with lows around 54. Southwesterly winds around 5 miles per hour. Slight chance for scattered thunderstorms tomorrow. High of 81, mainly cloudy. Partly cloudy skies tomorrow night. Chance for scattered storms. Lows level off around 51. From the Weatherology Weather Center, I'm meteorologist Jennifer Wojcicki on Rock 95. Currently 61.
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1: Lows dip down to about 54 overnight under partly cloudy skies, southwest winds around 5 miles per hour. More clouds than sun Monday. Slight chance for scattered thunderstorms, high of 81. Chance for scattered storms Monday night, lows around 51, partly cloudy skies. From the Weatherology Weather Center, I'm meteorologist Jennifer Wojcicki on Rock 95. Right now, 59.
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2: Lows dip down to about 54 overnight under partly cloudy skies, southwest winds around 5 miles per hour. More clouds than sun Monday. Slight chance for scattered thunderstorms, high of 81. Chance for scattered storms Monday night, lows around 51, partly cloudy skies. From the Weatherology Weather Center, I'm meteorologist Jennifer Wojcicki on Rock 95. Right now, 59.
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1: Lows dip down to about 54 overnight under partly cloudy skies, southwest winds around 5 miles per hour. More clouds than sun Monday. Slight chance for scattered thunderstorms, high of 81. Chance for scattered storms Monday night, lows around 51, partly cloudy skies. From the Weatherology Weather Center, I'm meteorologist Jennifer Wojcicki on Rock 95. Right now, 58.
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1: Lows dip down to about 54 overnight under partly cloudy skies, southwest winds around 5 miles per hour. More clouds than sun Monday. Slight chance for scattered thunderstorms, high of 81. Chance for scattered storms Monday night, lows around 51, partly cloudy skies. From the Weatherology Weather Center, I'm meteorologist Jennifer Wojcicki on Rock 95. Right now, 58.
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1: Lows dip down to about 54 overnight under partly cloudy skies, southwest winds around 5 miles per hour. More clouds than sun Monday. Slight chance for scattered thunderstorms, high of 81. Chance for scattered storms Monday night, lows around 51, partly cloudy skies. From the Weatherology Weather Center, I'm meteorologist Jennifer Wojcicki on Rock 95. Currently 56.
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3: Lows dip down to about 54 overnight under partly cloudy skies, southwest winds around 5 miles per hour. More clouds than sun Monday. Slight chance for scattered thunderstorms, high of 81. Chance for scattered storms Monday night, lows around 51, partly cloudy skies. From the Weatherology Weather Center, I'm meteorologist Jennifer Wojcicki on Rock 95. Currently 56.
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1: Lows around 52 overnight under partly cloudy skies. Winds out of the southwest 5 to 10 miles per hour. Chance of thunderstorms Monday. Daytime highs approaching 82. Partly cloudy skies. Partly cloudy Monday night. Chance for storms 53. From the Weatherology Weather Center, I'm meteorologist Jennifer Wojcicki on Rock 95. 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
1: Lows around 52 overnight under partly cloudy skies. Winds out of the southwest 5 to 10 miles per hour. Chance of thunderstorms Monday. Daytime highs approaching 82. Partly cloudy skies. Partly cloudy Monday night. Chance for storms 53. From the Weatherology Weather Center, I'm meteorologist Jennifer Wojcicki on Rock 95. Currently 56.
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1: Here's your weatherology forecast brought to you by Ag Country. Lows level off around 53 overnight under partly cloudy skies, south winds 5 to 10 miles per hour. Sunshine mixed with clouds at times again Monday. Chance for storms. Daytime highs approaching 82. From the Weatherology Weather Center, I'm meteorologist Jennifer Wojcicki on Rock 95. Right now, it's 57 degrees.
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2: Here's your weatherology forecast brought to you by Ag Country. Lows level off around 53 overnight under partly cloudy skies, south winds 5 to 10 miles per hour. Sunshine mixed with clouds at times again Monday. Chance for storms, daytime highs approaching 82. From the Weatherology Weather Center, I'm meteorologist Jennifer Wojcicki on Rock 95. Right now, it's 57 degrees.
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7: Chance of thunderstorms today, otherwise a blend of clouds and sun. Daytime highs approaching 82. West winds 8 to 15 miles per hour. Chance of thunderstorms tonight, lows around 53, partly cloudy skies. High temperatures reach up to 75 tomorrow. From the Weatherology Weather Center, I'm meteorologist Jennifer Wojcicki on Rock 95. Right now, 58.
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9: Chance of thunderstorms today, otherwise a blend of clouds and sun. Daytime highs approaching 82. West winds 8 to 15 miles per hour. Chance of thunderstorms tonight, lows around 53. Partly cloudy skies. High temperatures reach up to 75 tomorrow. From the Weatherology Weather Center, I'm meteorologist Jennifer Wojcicki on Rock 95. Right now, 58.
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0: just call Austin right here. 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
2: The dating app Bumble now says it's okay for dudes to message. Because it used to be...
3: Bumble was sitting around waiting for chicks, right?
2: Bumble, the woman had to initiate the conversation.
3: Right, and the girls on that apparently weren't reaching out as much because what we did the other day about... 80% they're going after the 20% of men. I think probably that's more on the younger sites too, when people still had their looks, you know.
4: Yeah, I didn't know the part on this about how if you matched on Bumble, you only had the woman only had 24 hours to send the first message.
2: Now
4: they bumped that up to 72 hours. Like, I guess if you match and she doesn't send you a message within 72 hours, it just you're done.
3: It used to be, right? Now the guys are allowed to reach out?
4: Well, now the guys can reach out, and they bumped it up to 72 instead of 24.
2: Women handle rejection better than guys? I think guys are more...
3: I think they do.
2: They're more used to being rejected. Guys are, so...
3: You mean in the dating scene?
2: Therefore, I think they handle it better.
3: Yeah, it's probably case to case, but I'm sure. Just a dating scene, yeah. Probably. Yeah, whatever. They just did. Guys just go, screw the bitch. That's what they say, no matter what. No matter who she is, I screw her. You know?
4: Women probably handle emotional issues better than men in a lot of cases.
3: Probably too, a little bit.
4: Yeah.
3: But then there's some crazy ones out there, too.
2: No, but they probably don't pursue as often because of the fear of rejection.
3: Oh, because of old school stuff about not reaching out first, you know. They want to be courted, you know.
2: Be old fashioned.
3: Right, I don't know. That's a tough scene. Believe me, I'm sure it is. You know, a lot of people out there on that scene trying to date.
2: The South Dakota Highway Patrol has made 82 DUI arrests and investigated 26 injury crashes during the Sturgis motorcycle rally that's going on now.
3: Isn't that fish in a barrel?
4: Wouldn't you think?
3: Can't you just pull anybody over on their bike who's had three or four beers and they'll be legally drunk?
4: And hasn't everybody at Sturgis had three or four beers
3: I'm not defending drinking and driving at all. But I'm just saying, three beers for a lot of guys is nothing, but it's legally drunk. I mean, they're fine. So can they just pull... We're talking to a lot of people that go to Sturgis. How does that work?
2: Right.
3: And these old school people that didn't go this year are listening right now. You know,
2: 82 arrests were down slightly from 87 last year. Also, 149 misdemeanor drug arrests, 65 felony drug arrests, 157 custodial arrests.
3: I love this.
2: 1,133 citations and 3,224 warnings. No cash. Vehicles were seized, but three people did die.
3: But listen, three people died already this year?
2: Yeah.
3: Wow.
4: Well, I mean, honestly,
3: I know it's a small city up there, but how they died?
4: Probably traffic accidents.
2: Probably in a crash.
3: Oh, they rolled their bikes, right?
4: Well, I mean, there's something like half or three quarters of a million people that descend upon a town that normally has about, 20 or 5 or 50,000.
2: No, not even that.
3: And all those concerts, all those booze. You know, the funny thing is that...
2: Remember,
3: a couple years back, been 10 years or so, maybe longer, they stopped. You can't flash anymore. And so that's what they're worried about, flashing, not deaths and DUIs, you know. Can't have your boobs out. I mean, they made it illegal a while back.
4: Yeah, let's see. They put it right around 500,000. Apparently, the 75th anniversary. The 75th anniversary in 2015, they had almost 750,000 attendees.
3: Yeah, I remember that.
4: That's insane.
2: In a town of 7,000 residents.
4: Yeah. Yeah. My parents went a couple of times years and years ago when they first had a motorcycle. They once it got to the point of crazy, they're just like, forget it.
3: Are most of the people just laying on the ground somewhere in a tent in 1,000-degree temperature?
2: There's a big campground there.
3: Yeah.
2: Did your mom quit going because they can't flash anymore?
4: Yeah. I think they went in it. If I remember correctly, it was like 83 and 93. They went 10 years apart, and Dad said by the time they went in 93, it was just crazy. It was too many people.
3: Yeah.
4: There's so many people on such small streets. It's unsafe.
3: You know, back in the day, people, we were
2: right
3: up there.
2: Does it still get bigger every year?
4: I think it's probably leveled out a little bit.
3: It's probably leveled, but still, that's a lot of people.
4: Still 500,000 people.
2: Yeah. Right.
3: We used to talk about that a lot on the show back in the 90s. I remember that a lot because we used to have some friends used to ride up there and do that, you know. back when they were younger doing that. But yeah, it looked like I think it'd be great. I would never go, but I think it'd be for a day just to visualize it, it'd be pretty cool.
2: Yeah, I guess it would be fun to observe.
3: Yeah, right. I just wear the outfit and say I got a panhead dickhead sitting out back or something like that. I would not know anything about Harleys, but I would definitely dress the part and just walk around.
4: Hey, check out the poser over there.
3: Yeah. They just say your bike's parked down somewhere else, I would just wear the Sons of Anarchy outfit.
2: I think they could spot a poser.
4: Yeah, I think so.
3: Well, no, not looking at us. We look like we ride bikes, but then we would say they would ask us about our bikes. We would say it's a dickhead 47
2: it's
3: out
2: a,
3: there.
2: It's right. a 10 speed. It might even be a 12 speed. I'm not sure.
4: I think a lot of people now.
3: I got a 3-wheeler out back. I don't want to roll that thing.
2: I never use the 12th gear. Yeah.
4: A lot of people now, I think, just trailer them to Sturgis and then just ride the bikes around while they're there.
3: They used to give those people crap.
4: I think those people also get looked down upon.
3: But I would do that too. People drive them all over the country for that thing. So you're not going to go from Florida there.
4: A lot of people do.
3: Right. They do. They
4: a lot
3: do.
4: Of people do.
2: I think a lot of the purists frown upon those who trailer their bike.
4: Yeah.
3: All right. We just need to let us know if we ever go, what we're supposed to say. I have to ask your dad. Your dad had a Harley, right?
2: Great.
4: Oh, yeah, for 40 years.
3: All right. Never knew what it was called, right? Was it Panhead, Dickhead? What was it? What year was it?
4: He had a Shovelhead.
3: Yeah. Okay, Shovelhead I'm talking about. Panhead's one, right, too?
4: Panhead, is it? Yeah, that's actually
3: say
4: one.
3: That, by the way. Better be head.
4: that is actually a bike.
3: I almost said the other one.
4: Yeah. Yeah, you're clear.
3: So he had a Shovelhead. Okay, what year was that?
4: I think the first one was in 83.
3: So if you say that, right. I have an 83 Shovelhead, they'll believe you?
4: Well, I mean, you'd actually be saying facts. I don't know if they'd believe you.
3: Okay. I mean, if I just say it's an 83 Shovelhead, I got to drive out back there.
4: Okay. Yeah.
3: Where's that? Let's have a beer. I'll talk to you later about that. All right.
2: You got ape hangers on that?
3: Yeah. You know I know what they are. I know what they are.
2: Okay.
3: All right. Now, who's playing up there? All the usual suspects, Skinner,
2: Oh, yeah. Steppenwolf,
3: Skinner. Is John Kay still touring? I don't know, man.
2: I don't know, but they play at the Buffalo Chip Campground on a regular basis.
4: Oh, wow. Let's see. David Lee Roth, Megadeth, Youngblood, Skillet and POD, Skinner. Hailstorm, Collective Soul, and Buckcherry.
3: Cool.
4: Sammy Hagar, Rob Zombie, Miranda Lambert, ICP.
2: Really?
4: Jackal, Drowning Pool, yeah.
3: ICP, holy hell. Could you imagine getting in there, the really famous guys getting in there and trying to get out? Okay, we're going to do the show and then get the hell out. Can you imagine how they would be bombarded if they were anywhere? The guys, if Sammy Hagar tried to walk downtown. He couldn't.
4: Has to be helicopters.
3: Had to be helicopters in and out.
4: That's the only thing that makes any sense is they got to helicopter them into the venue, drop them backstage, and then pick them up and fly them out.
3: Let's get out of here.
4: And hope that we don't go Kobe.
3: Yeah, right.
2: Do the purists also frown upon the guys who drive the trike models?
3: I don't think so.
4: No, I don't think so.
3: Because guys reach a certain age, they don't want to fall down.
4: Yeah.
3: Yeah.
4: My dad looked at it.
3: Yeah.
4: He thought about it when he started losing feeling in his feet.
3: Yeah.
4: From the diabetes.
2: Harley makes any number of those, too.
3: Yeah. They're pretty cool, actually. Yeah. You don't have to put your feet down at the red light either. That's by the way, it makes them easier, right?
4: Yeah. All right. Yeah, that really was what made him sell the bike, was he couldn't feel his feet anymore, and he was worried about dumping it. That's valid, Dad.
3: You got numb feet, you can't hold the bike up in the air.
4: Yeah. I think he was less concerned about dumping it when he was on it, as more with Mom was on the back. Like, I'd feel bad if I tipped it over and threw it.
3: Especially if her top's off.
2: Right. Did he have the...
3: Just picture that push, your mom's top off.
4: I'd rather not.
2: The bitch fell off t-shirt? You gotta have those.
4: He never had one of those.
2: If you see this.
3: The bitch fell off.
4: Never had one of those. But he also always rode one that had the tour pack on the back, so you wouldn't have been able to see the back of the t-shirt anyway. So it would have been kind of pointless.
3: All right. The bitch with the nice cans fell off. That's what his would say. Yeah.
4: Stop it.
3: Yeah, your mom takes strays here. They're always good strays, though.
4: Stop it.
3: They're always good strays.
4: Are they?
3: Good-ish. It goes back to the day we talked about, that I've been doing this for 33 years. If you're Your mom's gone. Nobody has a comeback, you know?
4: I know. And it's not fair.
3: I'm the only one
4: in the room.
3: I've been ripping moms for 33 years because my mom's been gone for a long time. And I remember doing that early on in the show. But God damn it, damn it. And then Todd recently. Todd hammers his mom more than anybody, you know? And she's gone.
4: Yeah, but not in that way.
3: Not in that way.
2: I think she came up
4: with Kevin.
2: Kevin, yeah. Oh, yeah.
4: She didn't come to the Hall of Fame ceremony.
3: Oh, that's right.
2: That's right.
3: Austin Anderson, Christopher Titus today. Come on back. I think Nick will be here, too.
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14: Slight chance for storms today. Otherwise, sunshine mixed with clouds at times. Daytime highs approaching 82. Winds out of the west, 8 to 15 miles per hour. Slight chance of thunderstorms tonight. Lows dip down to about 53. Partly cloudy skies. 75 tomorrow. From the Weatherology Weather Center, I'm meteorologist Jennifer Wojcicki on Rock 95. Currently 60.
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2: Ozempic, Mounjaro, and Wegovy are all linked to maybe, besides your face, your bum. It says bum here. They write bum instead of ass, but they also write vagina. So they could have said bum, butt, but they write bum, face, and droopy vagina.
3: That's also a website out of England.
2: That's right. That's why they say bum, right?
4: Not the droopy vagina so much as it is the vulva.
2: Right. And, yeah, the vulva is actually the outside. The vagina is inside.
4: The complete lack of ass on guys like Chris Berman.
2: Yes. Yeah, he lost his ass completely.
3: Right. Seriously, it looks like he was injecting it right into his ass because his gut's still there.
4: Yeah.
2: It's a little smaller, though. You can tell he's on something, you know.
4: No, but that's not an uncommon look, or it's difficult to hold up. You know, they don't have the shelf to hold up the back of their pants. Yeah, but they've got the belly to hold up the front of their pants.
3: Boomer's been skipping leg day.
2: Yeah, yep. The ass falling away for men is going to happen. But his is ridiculous.
4: Berman needs to follow the girls that I see at the gym because they're all on the glute program.
2: Yep. Yeah, but Berman is also a 75-year-old guy.
4: Yeah, he still needs to get to that butt blaster class.
2: He might be past that.
4: And fat.
2: I think his ass is gone. It ain't coming back.
4: No, I think he needs to work
2: hard. When do you want to see that thing naked?
4: And he could get it back.
2: It'd be an odd medical thing to see, but I would love to see Berman's ass naked.
3: He's only 71.
2: Yeah.
3: I would have guessed him for closer to 80.
2: He started right away on ESPN in his 20s, so he was there forever.
3: He's looked old forever.
2: Yeah.
4: I want to see a trainer step in and say, I can give Chris Berman an ass.
3: Well,
2: somebody.
4: It will follow those adventures.
2: I still think, I don't know. We've all seen no ass on a lot of old men, he doesn't have an ass at all. Not like that. Well, not naked ass. No, okay. You did. Yeah. You ever see your dad naked?
4: You tend to lose your muscle mass in that area as you grow older.
2: Yeah, that's true. That's true.
4: Unless you keep up a steady butt blaster program.
2: But even then, it's going to go a little bit. It's definitely going to go a little bit. So, yeah, check out Chris Berman's ass if you want to get all hot.
4: Or lack of.
3: And Jason Momoa's balls.
2: Yeah. He's got huge balls.
3: Tyler has all the
2: They should put Momoa's balls on Berman's ass, and let's see what that looks like. not resting on the same person.
4: Right.
3: Wow.
4: Yeah. But Momoa's balls are bigger than Chris Berman's ass.
2: Going to get worse.
3: Yeah, this is the high water mark of the day.
2: Y'all big time. Austin's going to be here, too, later.
3: That's not going to happen.
2: So, apparently, there's some hair loss involved here.
3: Yeah.
2: It's GLP inhibitors associated with 38% to 68% higher risk of hair loss. That's adjusting for factors of results as of age and gender and things like that, too. So, I don't know. That would suck, too. But, it's worked for a lot of people. A lot of people look really good.
3: And apparently,
2: lost a lot of weight,
3: this is just like the droopy vulva. Right. It's not the drug itself. It's the rapid weight loss that apparently just throws your body into chaos.
2: Right. Because
3: they said that at any given time, 15% of your scalp is shedding hair. But on these drugs, when you're losing weight that quickly, your body's going crazy, and it goes to 30% of your scalp is shedding hair when you're. Right. Dropping weight that rapidly.
2: Yeah. They're going to work this out eventually where it will be just a pill. And then, there's a pill now, but some are jabs still, obviously, but there's still there's a pill now. Once they really narrow it down, because science is incredible, everybody would take it, if somebody told me right now I could lose 15 pounds, the toughest 15 pounds or the last 15 pounds, I'd take that pill tomorrow. But I don't want to do all that crap. I'd rather work out and just try to keep it down that way.
3: Yeah, all the nausea and diarrhea.
2: Yeah, well, that could be a Tuesday,
3: Well, yeah, but I think this is...
2: But that doesn't happen to everybody, though. There are people that have taken this. It doesn't happen to everybody.
3: But happens to quite a few.
2: Oh, it does. And I think in our age group, it would happen.
3: Yeah.
2: Yeah.
3: And they say that the hair loss, they say typically once your weight stabilizes...
2: That stops. Okay.
3: It's a temporary thing.
4: I never heard
2: you'd see a lot of bald, skinny chicks out there right now. Yeah. if it happened to everybody.
4: Did they mention any of these side effects in the commercials? I wasn't really paying attention because
2: at the end, when
4: disclaimers roll by, I just kind of tune those out.
3: Well, I think some of these they're just finding out as we go,
2: right?
3: You know, because
2: that's a good question. I'm sure they advertise on the show. Grab a commercial. Let's hear the actual end of that.
4: May cause lack of ass.
2: Chris Berman ass. Let's just call it that.
4: He calls Chris Berman ass.
2: We call it Chris Berman ass. And droopy vagina. Look, I'm asking for your voice time.
4: Vulva.
2: Droopy vulva checking in.
4: Yeah. Yeah, that would take too much time.
2: Yeah.
4: That's where radio has the disadvantage. Like when pharmaceutical
2: and TV, for that matter. TV does it too, right?
4: Have to give...
2: They have to announce it on TV, don't you?
4: No.
3: They just put it underneath, fine print.
4: Right. They just throw it down at the bottom of the screen, and then you on a billboard, you just have to put tiny print up there that you couldn't possibly read as you drive by it.
2: Right.
4: Radio, you have to... Well, basically, you speed it up so no one can understand it.
2: Yeah, you'll hear Puss's voice like that.
3: That's been my job for years.
4: Yeah.
3: Record it, speed it up, and then tack it on to the end.
4: What's the most you can speed it up before it becomes unintelligible?
3: It depends on how...
2: I think I've heard that.
3: Yeah, it depends on how long it is. Like, if you got... You could take a 15-second disclaimer and squeeze it down to maybe... 12 or so,
2: right?
3: But you know, past that, it's the percentage. You know, what percentage are you squeezing it down? And you get down to too much, and it just sounds
4: like you're fast forwarding.
3: Yeah, it's unintelligible.
2: I've heard a few of those on some radio stations. It's hilarious. What the hell is that?
4: That's a disclaimer.
3: That's making it legally okay, is what it is. Something from legal.
2: You might kill your parents.
4: Yeah. We haven't had one of those recently. I'm always on the lookout for that. Because it's National Tattoo Removal Day.
2: Oh, yeah.
3: Oh, it is today?
4: I have no tattoos to remove because I've not found anything I'm passionate enough about to put a tattoo on my body.
2: You're passionate about your travel, Todd.
4: Yeah, but
2: I would think some sort of landscape on your tramp stamp would look pretty nice, you know.
3: A big bear on your back.
4: I am happy with t-shirts and stickers and magnets. I haven't found anything that I'd say. Yeah,
2: you're passionate about a lot of things, though, Todd.
4: I'd like that painted on my body.
3: Yeah. A tree.
4: Yeah. I'm not fully passionate about it. I'm passionate about a lot of things, but I'm not all in on anything.
2: Put your golf bag on your shoulder. That'd be douchebag central right there.
4: Right there.
2: Your golf bag on your shoulder would look stupid.
3: Right. No, get a tattoo of your golf bag sitting on the push cart.
2: How about your mom? Your mom, she's gone.
4: Yeah, you know? She is.
2: Yeah.
3: Go F yourself.
2: Yeah. You know, my mom used to say, go F yourself. Yeah. That would be great. I miss my mom. You know what she used to say to me? Go F yourself.
3: Brings a tear to my eye every time I look at that tattoo.
2: Exactly.
3: Reminds me of that time mom hung up on me.
2: Go F yourself, Todd. And the thing is, you were right about that argument.
4: Oh, yeah, of course.
2: She without telling you, and you're totally right. Yeah. It wasn't a judgment call. You were completely right about that argument.
4: Doesn't matter.
2: And she said, go after yourself.
4: Yeah. No, as far as mom's concerned, she was never wrong.
2: Yeah. Well, in this case, she was wrong. Right.
4: Right. Yeah, but we'll let her think she's right.
2: Well, she's dead. Alston Anderson and Christopher Titus later on. Come on back. Good morning.
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5: From the newsroom, I'm Alex Carminati. The Grand Forks Police Department's participating in the Drive Sober or Get Pulled Over enforcement campaign that's happening all across the state. The campaign started last week and runs through September 7th. The campaign is going to cost $7,500 and is being funded by the North Dakota Department of Transportation. A pickup truck hauling a camper off I-94 lost control and went into a ditch last Thursday in Valley City. The North Dakota Highway Patrol says the driver was distracted. No other vehicles were involved in the incident and no injuries or citations were reported. Two men were arrested during a Moorhead drug bust. 52-year-old Rory Floyd of Wisconsin and 44-year-old Christopher Teague were both taken into custody. Officers executed search warrants and found a half pound of cocaine, half ounce of MDMA, ecstasy pills, a shot barrel shotgun, and over $12,000. From the newsroom, I'm Alex Carminati.
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7: Slight chance for storms today. Otherwise, sunshine mixed with clouds at times. Daytime highs approaching 82. Winds out of the west, 8 to 15 miles per hour. Slight chance of thunderstorms tonight. Lows dip down to about 53. Partly cloudy skies. 75 tomorrow. From the Weatherology Weather Center, I'm meteorologist Jennifer Wojcicki on Rock 95. Currently 60.
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0: boring. 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
1: So Anne Hathaway is pregnant, but she says films with dying dogs need an R rating. They are triggering for a lot of people. I don't think I've never seen Marley and Me.
2: No. God, no.
1: And actually, that came out, even, I think Chloe was a baby at the time, but because I know the dog dies, and I don't care. That's not a spoiler.
3: I don't think they want to tell you that, though, because I think a lot of people would avoid the movie entirely if they knew the dog died.
2: No, there's been a couple examples. I think there's a new one coming out with Brad Pitt, where he's out in the wild with a dog.
1: Yes.
2: And the producers and the directors of the movie have said up front, the dog doesn't die.
1: Because I saw that preview in the theater. It looks really cool.
2: The movie looks good.
3: In the future, then, if you see a movie with a dog in it, and they don't say the dog doesn't die, you're going to assume that the dog dies.
2: But, I mean, I think people would literally not go see the movie if they think the dog might die.
1: Right.
2: And this is a situation where, you know, they're out in the wild, and they're encountering bears and things, and, like, there's a high probability, well, is the dog going to die? And they're like, no.
1: The whole time I'm watching that preview, I kept thinking, well, to make this even more emotional at the end, the dog probably dies and he lives, blah, blah, or the dog dies saving him from something. Because the whole preview is pretty cool.
2: It's like a dog that was in combat with him.
1: Right.
2: And he, you know, it's saved his life before, and they've got a bond.
3: Audiences will accept a guy getting mauled by a big bear, but don't you do anything to that dog.
2: True. No, exactly.
3: Yeah. Yep. That dog didn't deserve that.
2: You can murder 1,000 people in the worst ways, and people are fine with it, but you kill a dog in a movie, we got problems.
3: Right. Unless you can somehow make that dog bad.
2: Nah, even then.
1: Well, Cujo, you want the dog to die. Yeah. If a dog's attacking you, you want the dog to die.
3: No, there are no bad dogs.
1: Oh, shut up. Yes, there
3: just
1: is.
3: Bad
1: Cujo
3: owners.
1: Was a bad dog, and Cujo wasn't even a pit bull. All right.
2: Well, I mean, I've told you guys, you know, when we went to see I Am
1: there
2: Legend.
1: There are bad dogs. Yeah. Oh, yeah, when he chokes out the dog.
2: When he has to choke out the dog because he's turned into a zombie, my wife looked at me, and I'm like, all right, fine, we can go.
1: Brutal scene. Brutal scene.
2: She ended up staying, but I mean, she gave me that look like, why are we here?
1: He's the last person on Earth. Everybody know Earth's dead. At that point, you think he's the last person on Earth. And
2: the dog was his one companion.
1: She had to choke it out, man.
2: I mean, it was just brutal.
1: That scene is brutal.
3: Was Cujo St. Bernard?
1: Yeah. That's why it was so scary. It was just a cute St. Bernard. It was just bloodthirsty. Bloodthirsty Cujo.
2: That's another one I've never watched.
1: Yeah, that's a long time ago. It takes place just pretty much she's stuck in her car the whole time. The dog's attacking them. It's pretty brutal.
3: Pretty sure the only Stephen King adaptation I've seen to film is Shawshank. Yeah.
1: No, you've seen The Shining.
3: Oh, The Shining. Yeah, right. That's right. I might have seen a couple.
1: And I think I saw. I saw that car one, Christine.
3: Yeah,
1: I saw that one because that was pretty cool.
2: I was going to say Fast and the Furious.
3: Bits and pieces.
1: Christine was an evil car. Yeah,
3: I don't think I've sat down and read a Stephen King book though. Not really my genre.
1: A book.
2: Did you ever? No. You guys ever watch Old Yeller? I never watched Old Yeller.
1: I saw Old Yeller in the theater when I was a kid, right? Yeah.
2: And this is another perfect example of you can kill 1,000 people, but kill one dog. The first John Wick.
1: Yes.
3: Yeah.
2: The whole catalyst for the movie is they kill his dog.
1: Right.
2: But I don't think they show it, but like you hear the gunshot and the yelp, and I'll turn away from that scene if it's on TV. I'll come back when John Wick's killing, you know, sticking pencils into guys' eyes.
1: Right,
3: right.
2: But I'm not going to hang for the killing the dog scene.
3: This is one of the reasons I won't watch the Christie Gnome story when they decide to make a made-for-TV
1: movie
3: out of that.
1: That stupid South Dakota put up a statue of her.
3: I saw that.
1: South Dakota, well, you're stupid, man.
3: I loved what AI did with it, though.
1: Yeah. Had her, like, the dead dog laying there, right? Yeah.
3: Right, yeah.
1: It's her and her frickin' horse.
3: She's got a gun in her hand and a dead dog on the floor.
1: That one. Nah. There's another one where she had a gun in her hand. Oh, no, she's just standing there, and her husband's got the big balloon boobs on, too.
3: Right.
1: Yeah.
3: He's dressing up as he
1: South
3: likes
1: Dakota.
3: To do.
1: South Dakota. I mean, so, we got some bad lawmakers in Nebraska, but South Dakota, come on, man.
2: So now I'm
1: sex, violence, profanity, and dead dogs, that's what it's going to say now?
2: I'd be okay with that.
1: Yeah, because if it just says R, you have to say why it's R, you know?
2: So now I'm into a list of the 25 most brutal dog deaths in movies.
3: Cool, if it's R, sometimes you got to list smoking.
1: Yeah, smoking, right.
3: And drug use.
1: Drug use, right. What are they posting?
2: Number 23 on the list is Dinky in National Lampoon's Vacation.
1: The one
2: he attaches to the bumper.
1: Yeah, he kept up with you for a little while there, little boy. Yeah.
2: Yeah. I haven't seen a lot of these movies, but
3: Does Dinky die?
2: Yeah, well,
1: number one, man?
3: As a result of being dragged?
2: Yeah, remember he gets pulled over?
1: They don't show it.
2: They don't show it.
3: Oh, okay.
1: That one's not even sad in a way because it's such a full-on comedy. Nobody cares.
2: Yeah,
1: right?
2: And again, they don't show it to you.
3: Even the way the dog was funny. It.
2: Oh, Two Socks in Dances with Wolves is the number one.
3: Yeah, that was awful.
1: How's he die, Todd?
3: Then a bunch of jackass cavalry guys shoot him.
1: Oh, okay.
3: He's kind of Kevin Costner's pet.
1: Got it.
2: Old Yeller.
3: They bond. Mm.
2: Old Dan and Little Ann and Where the Red Fern Grows.
1: Old Yeller was sick, right?
2: I
1: saw Old Yeller when I was a freaking kid, man. At least the original version of it.
3: Yeah. Did they have to take him out back and shoot him?
1: I think so. Christy Noem showed up in that, too. Yeah.
3: No, she only shoots dogs that don't behave.
1: Good dogs.
3: Not sick dogs.
1: Right.
2: Oh, Hooch in Turner and Hooch.
1: Oh, is he dying that?
2: Oh, yeah.
1: I saw Turner and Hooch years ago. Yeah.
2: There's a whole emotional scene with Tom Hanks and the dog. Yeah. And yeah, it's a tearjerker. Yeah,
1: is he put to death or is he just dying?
2: I think he gets shot in a an action scene.
3: Is he one of those slobbery boxers?
2: He wasn't a boxer, but he was something real slobbery. And then the Sam in I Am Legend.
1: Yeah. That's brutal. He just killed his own dog.
2: Yeah. Marley and Me.
1: Yeah. How's Marley die?
2: I don't know. I've never seen the end of it.
1: Yeah.
2: I've never seen any of it.
1: And that's Jennifer Aniston and Luke Wilson, too. But I just done.
2: Owen Wilson.
1: Owen Wilson, excuse me, yeah.
3: Hooch was a French Mastiff. They're kind of bulldog looking, but a little bit bigger.
2: Yeah. I don't remember this scene. In American Psycho, the hobo's dog?
1: American Psycho is one of my favorite movies. I love that movie.
2: Before feeding a stray cat to the demanding ATM, having just been upstage in a business card swag showdown, happens upon a hobo and his dog, lets off some steam. You don't see much, but the chilling off-screen yelp is enough to crack. I don't remember that. It's been a long time.
1: Yeah, it's a great movie. Christian Bale is so good in that.
2: So
1: she wants that. That's probably not going to happen, but I do like the idea of what they said about the Brad Pitt thing. The dog lives, right?
2: Yeah.
1: Because it's a great-looking preview, and it's Brad Pitt and a dog in the wild, you know.
2: I
1: leaned to Michelle when the preview showed up. I said, the dog's going to die. And then you told me later on they announced it.
2: So. No, I read it in headlines.
1: They should have announced it in the preview. The dog doesn't die. But people

0: or something like that.
1: Did she see a movie that upset her?
0: Why is it Anne Hathaway in this?
1: Yeah. Why did she bring it up?
0: Yeah. Wow, this guy, this Kenneth guy's a douchebag, man. F you people, you guys suck, you're idiots. I can't read half of this stuff. Yeah. He just sent this to me, though, but he thinks we're all idiots. So,
1: Well, sometimes he's.
0: You know what it's about. Right. I'll send it to you, though. It's pretty funny.
1: He's not wrong.
0: No. That's he's right. He's wrong on this one. Yeah. We're idiots about a lot of things, but not this one. All right. Thank you, Kenneth, for listening. Appreciate that.
1: Yeah. There is a website out there. Yeah. I'm having difficulty navigating it, though. Maybe you can figure it out. Does the dog die?
2: I saw that, too. Yeah. DoesTheDogDie.com. And so you can look it up before you
0: see
2: it. Any movie
0: with a dog, you get to see it, right?
2: Yeah.
0: Okay.
2: If you want to know if the dog dies, look it up, and they'll tell you.
0: Okay. Sorry about a couple spoiler alerts there. We did that with Marley and Me and I Am Legend. Because you haven't seen those movies, The Dog Dies.
2: Well, there was another one. There's another one that came out about 10 years ago called A Dog's Purpose, where the dog dies over and over again.
0: Oh, that's right. But it's new families,
2: and
0: right?
2: And it gets reincarnated or something. But every time, how's he going to die this time?
0: No. Oh, really?
2: F off with that stuff.
0: Yeah, because I realize it's the dog gets to live through different families, but that family witnesses the dog die, right?
2: Every time. Ah. Like over and over again.
0: Is it over a period of time? It's like 30s, 40s, and 50s, the years?
2: I don't know. Once I read the synopsis, I'm like, nah.
1: How many times does the dog die?
2: Too many.
1: Yeah.
0: I remember that preview. I said, what? You're going to watch a dog die 16 times in this movie?
2: All right. No, forget it.
0: All right. Austin Anderson in the studio later on. And comedian Christopher Titus is in Des Moines and Omaha coming up. Des Moines tonight?
2: Kansas City tonight.
1: Kansas City tonight.
2: Okay. Omaha tomorrow night.
1: Tomorrow. I believe he was in Des Moines today. Last night?
2: He was in Des Moines last night.
0: Gotcha. Come on back.
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6: Slight chance for storms today. Otherwise, sunshine mixed with clouds at times. Daytime highs approaching 82. Winds out of the west, 8 to 15 miles per hour. Slight chance of thunderstorms. Tonight, lows dip down to about 53. Partly cloudy skies. 75 tomorrow. From the Weatherology Weather Center, I'm meteorologist Jennifer Wojcicki on Rock 95. Currently, 60.
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2: So when you text the show, does it send a little profile to fill out?
3: I think so now,
2: because some people include their names.
3: Yeah.
2: And you don't have to include your real name.
3: Yeah.
4: Or if you do, if you have a Deadpool name, we like that too, though.
2: Yeah, you can put that up there.
4: Right, right.
2: And the text message number is also the telephone number, 877-931-4868, 877-931-4TNT. Texter from Iowa wants to know if the non-inhaled tobacco, like cigar or pipes, compared to vapes, or, you know, where are they in the evil scale?
4: Yeah, if you don't inhale cigars, they're gross as hell as far as I'm concerned, but, you know, a lot of guys smoke them.
2: They don't inhale, though.
4: They don't inhale them, though.
2: Because that smoke is harsh.
4: It's got to be bad for your lips, though, eventually, if you smoke a lot of cigars, don't you think?
2: Yeah. Oh, yeah, I would eventually.
4: Most guys don't smoke a lot of cigars. They smoke them as, you know, bachelor parties.
2: I don't think it's good for you.
4: Douchebag gatherings. Yeah, right. Golf courses, douchebag gatherings.
2: Makes your fingers smelly.
5: Douchebag gatherings. What are those?
3: Oh, here you go. Here's the
4: guy smoking cigars.
5: Every day this year.
3: Here's the crux of that one, Todd.
4: It's the name of the show originally.
3: Yeah. Cigars are not
4: gathering
3: safe.
4: Of the douchebags. Right.
3: Cigars are not safer than cigarettes because a single large cigar can contain as much tobacco as an entire pack of cigarettes.
4: Oh, easily,
3: and
4: right.
3: And delivers higher levels of toxic tar, ammonia, and carbon monoxide per unit.
2: That doesn't sound good for blood consumption.
3: No. You still absorb the massive amounts of nicotine and carcinogens
4: in your mouth,
3: through the
4: right.
3: lining of your mouth, leading to high risks of addiction and disease, even though you're not inhaling.
4: How
2: about a pipe smoker?
5: From way back.
4: Or how about a pole smoker?
2: He's a pipe smoker.
5: Dad?
4: He's fine.
2: Because, you know, there's not an entire pack of cigarettes worth of tobacco in a pipe.
4: Yeah, my grandfather smoked pipes.
2: Unless you have a pipe with a giant bowl.
4: We can't even say smokes pipes anymore now.
2: Nope.
4: My grandfather was a straight man who smoked pipes.
3: Right. Sure he was.
4: Yeah, the whole pipe thing.
2: That is one of my earliest childhood memories.
4: Mine too, man.
2: My grandfather's, I think he smoked some cherry-flavored tobacco.
4: Did he have one of those big wooden circles with a bunch of his pipes displayed on it?
2: No.
4: That's how he kept them, you know, in a big, you know.
2: But he had one of those kind of curly pipes.
4: I get all the cut,
2: that went down like a little below your chin when you took a hit.
4: Yeah.
5: Those pipes smell really good.
4: Pipes, yeah. If I got to smell anything, it'd be a pipe.
2: Oh, yeah.
4: How stupid is that?
2: I don't know what.
5: It's stupid.
4: It's really stupid.
2: Do they make, flavored? It would probably be too harsh. Like flavored tobacco for cigarettes. I've never seen that.
4: Yeah. Well, Swisher Sweets, remember those?
2: Oh, yeah.
4: They were like those little small little cigarettes. Look like cigarettes.
3: But like, you're talking like if you roll your own, Todd, do they have like loose tobacco that you could roll your own cigarettes where it's flavored? And
2: is it flavored or is that stuff too harsh?
3: I don't know, man. The population of people that roll their own has got to be dwindling to nothing.
2: When we were in college, you were required to smoke the Swisher Sweets if you were in the middle of a poker game.
4: Right.
2: You know, our low stakes poker games.
4: Always Sweets.
2: The Swisher Sweets.
3: I've heard that they're really good for smoking up a rental car.
4: Yeah.
2: Oh,
4: that's
2: perfect.
4: True, plus, Corey wants to know, is it healthy to smoke crack? Since you always get that recipe out all the time.
3: One time, man. Yeah. Corey will never let me forget it.
2: Nick Daily Dave says he went to a smoke shop and got four screens for 50 cents.
5: That's a good deal.
2: I thought screens had become a thing of the past.
5: Mm-hmm. That sounds like a business you don't really... You'd have to sell a lot of screens make some money.
4: Yeah. Well, Nick's looking for a ball in May, by the way, so you get a whole year to shop. Like shopping for a car, just keep him out there while you're looking around for a ball.
5: Right, you throw some feelers out.
2: Yeah. Right, just keep it simple.
4: When was the no bong in the house rule? When the first kid got to be about two or three?
5: Well, it's never been a rule, and it's never been anything I've ever pursued.
4: Yeah, right.
5: I don't even have like a pipe at home, really.
4: Right.
2: What do you smoke out of? Y'all?
5: A friend of mine,
2: joints all the time.
5: A friend of mine, Lincoln, he made these little it's like a ceramic cigar type thing.
4: One hitters.
5: No, it's like it's like a four hitter,
3: like a pipe.
4: Yeah,
3: a little pipe that you put to your mouth and suck on.
4: Yeah, a ceramic thing.
5: It's not a pipe with a bowl.
4: All right.
5: I've had glass pipes in the past, but those tend to be passed around the garage and then dropped on the floor and broken.
4: All right.
3: You need more durable
5: That's always
3: materials.
5: Just like, you talk about slow motion, everybody's baked and the pipe is just falling to the ground. It's like, no.
4: Somebody should have jumped for that, right?
3: It takes forever to fall, but nobody can seem to catch it.
4: No.
3: Not
4: at all.
2: Well, you're going to hate the latest edition of the Real Bears of Katmai.
5: This is taking a dark turn.
2: It has.
4: Another dead bear?
2: No.
4: Another dead little cubby?
2: It's not that bad, but it is a cub. It's a Cub 901 Jr. I believe Cub 901 Jr. was a cub that because Bear 901 had one of her cubs eaten. So it was his brother or sister that got eaten. And then they spotted him on the camera yesterday with his paw covered in spiky quills because he apparently ran into a porcupine.
4: Oh, yeah.
3: Did somebody go help him with that, or do they leave him alone?
2: No, they leave him alone, and those quills eventually fall out. Have you ever had a dog get hit with a porcupine?
3: No.
4: How do porcupines bang each other?
3: Carefully.
2: They do it porcupine style.
4: Well, is it like, do they do it missionary?
2: And I don't...
4: So there's any porcupines on the belly?
2: I don't know if there's a lot of... Where the quills are located.
4: The quills are on the back of the porcupine, right? All over the back?
3: And the tail?
4: So there's probably no doggy for porcupine world, right?
5: I'm looking it up.
4: Google that up. Yeah, Google how do porcupines have sex. Right. And don't say very carefully.
3: Well, I mean, that is the answer.
4: Yeah, but it's got to be a way that nothing gets stabbed.
2: Where do the quills come from? Oh, yeah, AI is being funny. Porcupine's mate, as you said, very carefully.
4: Yeah.
5: See? This does look like doggy.
2: In the autumn,
4: it is doggy, okay.
2: Yeah, it's fertile for only 8 to 12 hours. So you got a narrow window there.
3: You
2: male
3: didn't get
2: culture
3: out.
2: By standing on his hind legs and spraying her with high-pressure urine. That's just the courtship right there.
4: Oh, really? Well,
2: yeah.
5: Water sports.
4: We don't kink shame here.
2: No.
4: Water sports is a kink, according to Nick's dad.
2: Want
4: to
2: do it porcupine style?
5: All right. So all porcupines are into water sports.
2: Apparently. Yep. That is a mating ritual.
4: What if you pee on her and it's not those 8 to 10 hours? Yeah.
2: Well, if ready, the female curves
4: her
2: tail
4: mad at you? Okay.
2: Over her back to cover up the sharp coils, allowing for safe mounting. And I'm all for safe mounting.
4: Safe mounting. Do the practice at home, kids.
2: You should.
4: Yeah.
2: Don't do the unsafe mounting.
4: So the courtship with the urine is before the mounting.
2: Correct.
4: Does a guy just go around and court a lot of chicks and hopefully one of them gives it up?
2: That may be the case.
4: After a good beer buzz or something like that?
2: Yeah. Because if she's only fertile for 8 to 12 hours. The courtship process involves females signaling when they're ready. They make loud wails, screams, and they leave behind scented mucus. That is so hot.
4: Like a lot of ladies we know.
2: When they leave behind scented mucus.
4: They wail and scream. Yeah.
5: Oh, they're fertile for that amount of time every year?
2: Let's see. In the autumn. Yeah. It says, I'm assuming this is annually. And then,
4: So they probably don't have it for fun then, right? They don't have sex for fun.
2: Dudes fight.
5: They might, but they could only reproduce.
2: Oh, you got to fight for the right to do the high-pressure urine.
5: I've heard that.
2: Multiple males will fight each other using their teeth and quills to win the female. And the winning female approaches the female and douses her with urine to trigger her readiness. That's what gets her hot.
4: Yeah.
2: And then she curls the tail under so he avoids the coils when he's banging her.
4: Got it. Well, he's got quills too, though, so you have to be careful where he didn't stab her.
2: This is why in the porcupine world, copulation is brief.
4: Because it hurts.
2: Yeah.
3: Well, it's complicated.
4: Yeah.
5: You're covered in piss.
2: Maybe a few minutes.
4: Yeah, it's not that hot.
2: And then the female loses interest and becomes aggressive. I can't tell you how many times that's happened. 1 to 3 minutes, she becomes aggressive and loses interest.
4: Yeah.
2: That's another chapter
4: in my book. Done that, yeah. Yeah.
3: She lost interest and became aggressive.
4: Yeah. All right.
2: And there is the mating habits of porcupines available on YouTube if you'd really like to watch.
4: Yep. They have the new sex hat, the porcupine shower.
2: Yeah.
4: Good point.
3: I don't think that counts as a kink if that's what they do every time.
4: No, I don't think
3: that's just part of the process.
4: Yeah, right.
2: That is just the ritual.
3: Yeah. Right.
5: They're dirty and they don't even know it.
4: No. Nope.
3: The kinky one would be the one who didn't want to do that.
5: Right.
2: But the good news is the quills will all fall out of the bear cub.
4: That is good news.
3: I mean,
4: for
3: a few days now, he's walking around with a paw full of quills.
2: I'm sure that's not pleasant at all.
3: Yeah, sounds a little uncomfortable.
2: I remember one of my uncle's dogs got hit with he was snooping around and there was a porcupine and he came home with a face full of quills.
4: Wow.
2: I think that was a vet visit.
4: So those quills, they come out of the porcupine, right?
2: Plucked one at a time.
4: Yeah,
2: I don't know.
4: Are porcupines everywhere?
2: Oh, yeah, there's one.
4: Are they every state?
2: Oh, the range of the porcupine?
4: Yeah. I'm
2: going to guess so.
4: I don't have no idea. You know, I know they're not like only associated with the South at all. So are porcupines everywhere.
2: Looks like they're
4: and
2: all
4: nobody
2: over.
4: Has that for a mascot. There's not one team out there called the Porcupines. Every animal's got something, man.
3: Western U.S., entire state of Alaska, upper Midwest, Northeast. Largely absent from the American Southeast and parts of the Central Plains.
2: Yeah, they're all okay. Over Canada.
4: Well, you're in the Central Plains, right? Nebraska.
5: It doesn't look like, not this looks like Western Nebraska.
2: Canada, Alaska.
4: Oh, okay. Yeah. Well, we never see one, you know?
2: Yeah. No, there's one that lives in a tree. And
4: they,
2: I don't know.
4: Are they by my area? Yeah.
2: How old they get?
5: Nope.
2: It's right by one of the chairlifts where I ski. There's a porcupine in about halfway up that's been living in one of those trees for, I want to say, at least a decade. So I don't know how long a porcupine lives.
3: Oh, but
2: I'm pretty sure it's the same porcupine I see every year when I go skiing.
4: Yeah, they don't look different at all.
3: This what I'm reading here does say they are common in Pennsylvania. So.
4: Okay. Oh. Austin Anderson are going to stop in later on. Christopher Titus is going to phone the program. Come on back.
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17: A mix of clouds and sun today with a slight chance of thunderstorms. High of 82. Westerly winds 8 to 15 miles per hour. Partly cloudy skies again tonight. Slight chance of thunderstorms. Lows dip down to about 53. Partly cloudy tomorrow. Highs level off around 75. From the Weatherology Weather Center, I'm meteorologist Jennifer Wojcicki on Rock 95. Right now, it's 59 degrees.
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4: All you communist dudes talk about animals. Speaking of bears, when our friend Molly, she's one of our marketing directors, she has a good story. She was out in Colorado, and they had a little incident.
5: Somebody got mauled?
4: Nope.
5: Dead?
4: No. Everybody's,
5: well, that'd be a good story.
4: Everybody's fine, but it was hairy for a little while. I'll just put it that way.
6: The bear was?
4: There was no bear involved.
6: Oh, okay.
4: All right. And I just looked this up. Springtown High School in Springtown, Texas has a porcupine for a mascot.
6: But are they called the porcupine?
4: Yes, they are.
6: Oh, cool.
4: The porcupines.
6: Yeah,
4: and his nickname is Pojo.
5: Yeah, I just got a logo texted to me. The Pineville Porcupines. They look like they're minor league baseball.
4: Okay.
5: Of some sort.
6: All right. It's a good name.
4: Widely recognized as one of the most unique and rare sports mascots in the U.S. I'm surprised they're not more. Because, you know, they're tough and prickly, and they're little bastards. You want that for a mascot.
6: Well, you do. Well, there's every other animal pretty much. Well, there's no giraffes out there, is there?
4: No, that really doesn't.
6: Because, that's more of an Africa thing, you're right. Maybe the high schools in Africa have the giraffes or mascot.
4: Instill the fear.
6: The football team. And
4: hearts of men.
7: And it's tough to make that mascot.
4: Yeah.
7: It's the neck so long.
6: Yeah, to get it out of the gym.
7: Right? Mm-hmm. Yeah. You always hit your head on doorways.
4: Right. Yeah. It'd have to be two guys.
7: Yeah, the legs. Are long.
4: You have to be one guy sitting on top of another guy.
6: Plus, you would block the stands from looking down at the field.
4: Right.
7: It's a logistical nightmare.
6: Move the giraffe.
7: Right.
6: I can't see the field. Right.
5: Yeah, the Pineville Porcupines look like they're a collegiate summer league team.
6: But there is a high school named the Porcupines, too, somewhere in Texas?
4: Yeah, wherever, whatever the hell I just said. Springville.
6: Are there snakes? There are snakes. Somebody just called the snakes. I mean, the actual snakes.
4: No, they probably got to be a little more specific about that.
6: Oh, there's rattlesnakes. You're right. There's a couple rattlesnake teams out there. There's a college called the Rattlesnakes, right?
4: Mambas?
6: And there's one of those cool bands, those African-American colleges, they're called the Rattlesnakes, right? With the dancing bands, the cool guys, unlike what you guys did, right?
4: HBCU schools?
6: Yeah. The guys that got rhythm and stuff, unlike the white bands.
5: Oh, yeah, the Arizona Diamondbacks.
6: Well, that's true.
5: That's a big one.
6: That's a big one.
5: They're kind of a big deal.
6: But isn't it like Florida International, the Rattlesnakes, something like that?
4: Florida A&M is the Rattlers.
6: There you go. The Rattlers.
4: And the mascot is named Venom. St. Mary's also the Rattlers. And their mascot is Rattler Man. Cobras. Coker University. Don't know where that is.
6: How about
4: Florida Southern is the Moccasins. And that's
6: That's pretty cool.
4: That's a
6: are they just the shoes?
7: Yeah.
4: They're
6: just two shoes walk out.
7: Smith is the shoes. they're playing the clogs.
4: The snake and not the shoes.
5: Oh, yeah, we mentioned the Wisconsin Timber Rattlers.
6: All right.
5: High A minor league ball.
6: Got it.
4: The Vipers of Gilbert, Arizona. Minor league's going to take
6: a stab at a lot of this stuff. You're right.
5: Yeah, why not?
4: Bell Vista Academy in Gilbert. That's a high school. They're the Vipers.
5: Mm.
4: And the Blue Racers of Bowsher High School in Toledo.
6: What was that game I was at? I sent you guys that picture that we talked about them before. And I ended up seeing Harrisburg Senators play those guys. And had one of those weird names we talked about. Damn, I sent you the picture a couple months back. I forget where I was at.
4: Was it a goofy mascot?
6: Yeah, we talked about they had a weird name. It was a weird minor league name. And I saw them play. The hell were they called?
4: Are they in the same league?
6: I'll figure it out. Yeah, but I'm trying to think of other animals.
4: Animals that seem to be absent from the world of mascots.
6: Yeah.
7: There aren't any squirrels.
6: Yeah,
7: are you
4: sure?
6: Oh, there's a flying squirrel.
7: There's a minor league team.
6: That was it. That's the team I saw. The flying squirrels. Yeah. Right. Yeah. Where are they out of?
7: Trees.
6: All right. We'll see you in a week.
7: Yeah.
6: I'm serious. That's the end of the show. I like that. Let's end on that one. Where are the squirrels at? The flying squirrels. They're out of trees. Okay. The flying squirrels are the team I saw.
4: Richmond.
6: Yeah, Richmond. Richmond, Virginia, flying squirrels, right.
7: Are they chipmunks?
4: No, they're squirrels.
6: No, he means chipmunks.
7: Like, as a mascot. Maybe we should go.
5: The banana slugs, UC Santa Cruz.
6: Yeah.
5: It seems like the UC system, because the UC Irvine, they're the anteaters.
4: Right.
6: Yeah, they go crazy there, right. Yeah.
5: And the Bears are the main campus, right?
6: Yeah,
4: the Cal Bears.
5: Cal Bears.
6: Yeah.
7: I think it's cool that wasn't there Cleveland baseball team called the Spiders back in the day?
6: Yeah, that's what they
7: Why
6: really
7: did
6: want.
7: They should have done that Cleveland, instead of the Guardians.
6: Yeah, they should have. Cleveland was all for the Spiders, but, you know, the powers that be picked the Guardians.
5: Oh,
6: they should have went back to the Spiders, right?
5: The Evergreen State College, their mascot is the Gooey Duck. You familiar with a Gooey Duck?
6: Oh, they're not just called the Ducks, though?
5: No, this isn't even a duck.
6: Oh.
5: It's a massive burrowing marine clam with a long neck native to the Pacific Northwest.
6: Wow. It's a clam?
4: Out of where?
5: It's Evergreen State College. I'm assuming it's somewhere in the Pacific Northwest. And Gooey Duck is spelled G-E-O-D-U-C-K. It looks like Geoduck. But I've seen these things on like Andrew Zimmern was pulling these things out of the sand in some episode, and they look awful.
6: Richmond University is the Spiders. They've been called the Spiders for years. Yeah.
7: Are there any fish mascots aside from like the sharks and the dolphins? Those are not really fish,
4: Marlins?
7: The Marlins.
4: Marlins.
7: Is there like a bass?
6: The trout?
7: Yeah.
6: The trouts. Mm-hmm. Well, there's no trouts. It's just trout, right?
7: Cods.
4: Yeah. Right. Yeah. Olympia, Washington.
5: Oh. Delta State University, they went beyond. They have a vegetable. They're the okra.
4: Yeah.
6: The fighting okra or just the okra?
5: It just says the okra. It says a prickly, aggressive-looking green vegetable with with a boxing glove.
6: I love it. It's aggressive. It's an aggressive vegetable. Yeah.
7: I like the...
6: Yeah, no, what about the crabs? Anybody called the crabs?
7: Your crotch.
6: You really want the show.
7: Gotcha.
6: You did.
5: We're going to punish you by making you stay.
6: Yeah.
4: How about the scabies? That'd be a scary mascot. Nobody wants to play the scabies.
6: That's just dumb. Yeah.
7: The lepers.
5: Oh. Apparently, for a while, the Giants, the San Francisco Giants, had a crab mascot.
6: Yeah, probably, because, you know, but they're not the Crabs.
5: No.
6: No high school teams named the Crabs anywhere. Yeah.
5: Apparently, everybody hated the Crab. Right. Crazy Crab, the infamous anti-mascot introduced by the Giants in 1984.
6: They said get rid of the Crab.
5: Apparently, it didn't last long.
6: You'd think there's some high school in the Maryland area that'd be called the Crabs. That's what they're famous for, hard shell crabs.
5: Oh, my God. Nick, you're going to love this. They replaced Crazy Crab with Lucille.
7: Oh, no.
6: Damn it. Mr. Skin named that.
7: Yeah.
6: Yep.
5: Lucille.
7: I hope they suck.
5: I think Lucille is
6: the
5: still
6: Giants
5: there.
6: Who suck this year. The Giants who suck this year, but they had a pretty good run there. Lucille's still there.
5: I think he's still the mascot of
6: Lucille.
7: That's for the San Francisco Giants.
5: Yeah,
6: that guy at the table should have been punched. They should have moved on.
4: Oh, I knew this too. The Artichokes of Scottsdale Community College.
6: And they probably have sports teams too, Doug. Sure they do.
4: They actually do. And I think David Spade attended Scottsdale Community College for a minute. So did a buddy of mine.
6: The Artichokes. All right. I like that. Yeah. You don't want choke in your name, though, you know?
5: Yeah.
6: It's
5: better than okra.
6: Yeah.
5: Think that.
6: Yeah, I'd rather be the Artichokes than the okra, if you're giving me that choice.
5: Okra's just so slimy and weird.
4: No, you know, they're trying to follow suit with California and just be weird.
6: Yeah, exactly.
5: I'm all for it. Minor league baseball.
6: Oh, minor league baseball.
5: Yeah,
6: that's how you sell gear, man.
5: Lower level college or something. Yeah, make some cool cartoon mascot. Sell some hats and shirts. Yeah. Go for it, man.
6: Yeah, they weren't selling flying square
7: gear. Okay.
6: They were not selling flying squirrel gear because it was a away game for them, but I'd buy a flying squirrel t-shirt in a heartbeat.
5: The logo's cool.
6: You had your Cox shirt on yesterday, Puss.
5: That was a thrifted shirt my wife found.
6: Yeah, South Carolina. Cox baseball.
5: Yeah, it just said
6: right?
5: Cox baseball. Right, she brings that home from she's like, you like this? I'm like, yes, I do. Give me that.
6: You do, yeah. I used to have a hat with South Carolina. I just said Cox on top of my head, right?
4: The scabies versus the shingles.
6: Yeah.
4: Good game, according to Eric.
5: I think shingles wins, isn't that?
6: Yeah, shingles
5: that's worse
6: is more
5: than
6: painful.
5: Scabies.
4: Much more painful.
5: Yeah.
7: There's a minor league team called the Biscuits.
6: Just the Biscuits?
7: Montgomery Biscuits.
4: Okay, I was going to say that.
7: Their logo is a buttery biscuit.
6: It's gotta
4: be
6: the best.
4: It's got to be
6: are
4: deep
6: they low A? What are they, man?
7: That's
6: how you sell stuff, man. Yeah. Go Biscuits.
7: There's an Amarillo Sod Poodles.
4: They just made that.
7: Binghamton Rumble Ponies.
5: Oh, I do like, we've heard of these, the Rocket City Trash Pandas.
6: Yep, that's a great one.
4: Right.
6: They sell a lot of gear.
5: Yeah, Huntsville, Alabama.
6: They just put two things together there.
5: Oh,
6: the
5: here
6: trash
5: you go.
6: Pandas,
5: another fish, the Beloit Skycarp.
6: Does that exist, Todd? Is there a sky carp?
4: I've heard of a carp, but I'm not familiar with this sky. Yeah, you know, there's the carp that fly out of the invasive Asian carp that fly out of the river all the time. Yeah.
5: Oh, this is apparently that's a local slang term for the non-migratory urban geese. They call them sky carp.
4: Oh, okay,
6: a local reference. Okay.
4: Yeah. Oh, I've heard that before, like on golf courses.
5: Oh. In Jacksonville, they're trying to be funny by calling it the jumbo shrimp. See, because it's oxymoronic.
6: That is a jumbo George Carlin shrimp. Bit from like 50, 60 years ago.
5: Well, they apparently adopted it.
6: The jumbo shrimp. All right.
7: It's like the biscuits are double A.
6: Just a buttery biscuit?
7: Mm-hmm. With eyes.
6: What's the mascot look like? Just walks out.
7: It's looks a biscuit with eyes and hands.
4: Like a nice flaky biscuit?
7: Yep. Yeah. With some butter. The butter in the middle is a tongue. Like, I like that.
6: Yeah. Austin Anderson is going to phone the program, too. Come on back. Austin's going to be here.
5: He'll be here.
6: Yeah.
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8: From the newsroom, I'm Alex Carminati. The Grand Forks Police Department's participating in the Drive Sober or Get Pulled Over enforcement campaign that's happening all across the state. The campaign started last week and runs through September 7th. The campaign is going to cost $7,500 and is being funded by the North Dakota Department of Transportation. A pickup truck hauling a camper off I-94 lost control and went into a ditch last Thursday in Valley City. The North Dakota Highway Patrol says the driver was distracted. No other vehicles were involved in the incident, and no injuries or citations were reported. Two men were arrested during a Moorhead drug bust. 52-year-old Rory Floyd of Wisconsin and 44-year-old Christopher Teague were both taken into custody. Officers executed search warrants and found a half pound of cocaine, half ounce of MDMA, ecstasy pills, a shot barrel shotgun, and over $12,000. From the newsroom, I'm Alex Carminati.
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21: A mix of clouds and sun today with a slight chance of thunderstorms. High of 82. Westerly winds 8 to 15 miles per hour. Partly cloudy skies again tonight. Slight chance of thunderstorms. Lows dip down to about 53. Partly cloudy tomorrow. Highs level off around 75. From the Weatherology Weather Center, I'm meteorologist Jennifer Wojcicki on Rock 95. Right now, it's 59 degrees.
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3: This from the text message: as a teenage weed smoker, I had taken all the screens from the sinks and all the bathrooms and the kitchen sink in my parents' house. Eventually, I figured it out. My dad knew what I was using them for right away.
4: Dad's
3: I did that
4: stupid.
3: As a 30-year-old weed smoker. When I would run out of screens, I would just go to the kitchen sink or the bathroom sink.
4: Just pull it out and just cut it up?
3: No, you just take it out and put it in the pipe.
5: It's about the perfect size.
6: It can't go back to the sink after that.
3: Oh, probably not.
4: No.
3: You know, but they're about the right size.
6: Then all your noodles are going to taste like weed.
3: And they will do in the event of an emergency.
4: Well, people eat noodles when they're on weeds. What's the damn difference?
3: But I'm just learning from Nick today that screens are not. I thought screens had been eliminated from the world of smoking pot because most of the pipes that you see have like tiny holes, you know, instead of a screen where you can still get the smoke through without the benefit of the screen.
4: Well, you weed heads. You ruined it for the rest of the civilized society. Yeah.
3: Yeah, we love our paraphernalia.
4: Yep.
5: Isn't that something they would sell at like Home Depot or Lowe's? Couldn't you just go buy a pack of screens?
3: Yep. Right. Absolutely, you could.
5: Instead of pilfering them from your own sinks?
3: They're a little tougher, though, the sink ones.
4: You have to show your ID?
5: Like Sudafed?
4: Like Sudafed, which still pisses me off.
3: The ones you get in the weed shop are actually a little more pliable.
6: When I was in high school, we went to the home improvement store, whatever. We just bought like a couple little things, like a make-your-own bong, just like the little... a stem piece and then something that we could use as a bowl and a screen, because then you could just travel with just those pieces, and then he would just take like a plastic like soda bottle, poke a hole in that, like use a lighter to seal it up, and then you could just, you know, with your telemarketing selling meat, you just go make your own little bong on the break, and then
4: why you just bend a tin can and smoke it that way?
3: Genius.
5: Yeah, this seems like it's more complicated than it needs to be.
6: Well, it's just like a make your own, like a temporary bong.
4: It was cool, dude. Right.
3: Yeah. A lot of weed smokers like to do that. Yeah. They like to get inventive when it comes to their paraphernalia.
4: This all started, we talked about what's worse for you, smoking weed, vapes, or the nicotine patches.
3: Yeah, the Zyn.
4: And it's smoking cigarettes is first, vaping is second, and the packs are third. But also, they're all bad for you. But we found out that weed vaping is just as bad as weed smoking, right?
5: No,
4: vape smoking or cigarettes.
5: Weed vaping and tobacco vaping are pretty much the same, but weed vaping is better than weed smoking. Anytime you can take the smoke out,
4: right?
5: That's a good thing. And Todd, your question.
6: So you should just eat your weed.
5: Your question earlier about the bong.
3: Yeah.
5: It said the bong will take out the ash and stuff.
3: Right.
5: But it will not remove the harmful smoke chemicals and things and gases that...
3: You don't want it to, because that's the part that gets you high.
5: Well, the carbon monoxide and the other things that cause cancer.
3: Yeah.
5: Those things
4: it doesn't
5: take out.
3: I wish there was a way they could filter that stuff out.
4: That's a great question, Nick. Are gummies bad for you?
6: Well, they are full of drugs.
4: No. No, I'm not talking about just getting you get high.
3: But you're not ingesting anything.
4: Is there anything harmful to eating? Because a lot of people that don't want to smoke, like including me, would rather just do a gummy or a drink. Is that bad for you in the long run, like smoking and vaping is?
6: It's got to be better than smoking and vaping.
4: It's got to be much better for you, right?
5: The healthiest forms of cannabis intake are sublingual tinctures and oral edibles because they completely avoid the lungs, eliminating the toxins and tar created by smoking or vaping.
4: See what's like there.
6: What?
3: Voping and smoking.
4: Say flying squirrels.
5: Frying squirrels.
3: And oral
4: vaping
3: before.
4: And dope. Voping?
3: I suggest oral before.
4: You're such an
3: edibles.
4: Idiot. Right.
3: That's
4: you said
3: bad.
4: Voping.
3: Or oral after edibles is good, too.
5: Yeah. Right. So, gummies, I mean, really
4: they're,
5: are.
4: They're not bad for you. They're just not bad for you.
5: Gummies or drinks. You know,
4: drinks.
5: The safest way to ingest marijuana.
4: It avoids your lungs, right?
5: Yeah.
3: Wow.
6: Those tinctures are nice. I haven't had one of those in a long time.
4: What are they?
6: It's just like a little, it's a liquid, and then you take it out and just put a little couple drops under your tongue.
3: Is it a vial?
4: Oh, okay.
5: Mm-hmm.

0: the apartment.
1: Oh, that's right.
0: And we talked about it. So my friends were supposed to show up. They didn't. So I just left for my buddy's house as soon as possible. made it just in time.
1: You know what was about to happen.
0: Yeah,
1: right?
0: I made it just in time.
1: Like, did you have 10 minutes?
0: Where were you guys? Okay. Then I'm like tripping balls and nobody else is. Not a fun night.
2: I was under the impression that all acid was liquid, and they just took that liquid and put it on like blotter paper.
0: Yeah.
2: That's how you get.
0: But if you eat it on the paper, you're just eating the paper. The liquid is just an actual from a dropper.
2: But that's the
0: same
2: liquid.
0: That's what I put on the sweet tarts.
2: That they would put on the blotter paper or the sweet tarts or however.
1: I'd like to try some liquid ass. See what that tastes like. Yeah.
3: Ugh. Don't buy that stuff.
1: Don't buy that. All right.
2: No, and certainly don't ingest it.
3: No.
1: Yeah, let's party. Let's all go party right now. Yeah, I haven't had a drink. I haven't had a drink in 3 days, man.
0: Are you going to tonight, or are you still taking it easy?
1: No, I'm probably going to drink tonight. Because you're at the end of the cold. It's the end of the cold, no matter what. So one more night of drugs won't mean anything. The cold is done. So I'll be fine.
3: Let's just pile them all on. Go with the NyQuil, the weed, and maybe some melatonin, too. Yeah. Just all of it. It's Friday.
1: It might have been the first time in a couple of years I've gone 3 days without drinking something. Yeah. Yeah.
2: Well, I'm proud of that.
1: I'm going to post that today. 3 days sober.
2: Well, not really, because you got your alcohol.
0: With a picture of your martini?
2: In the form of DayQuil and NyQuil.
3: He's right. True. There is alcohol in that.
1: I still didn't booze it up, though. You know, to me, it's still not boozing, man.
2: Yeah. I like day drinking Quil.
1: Yeah.
2: Which is in between. you take that after the DayQuil and before the NyQuil.
1: Right.
3: So many boxes you got to buy now.
1: Day drinking Quil.
2: I think we've talked about this before. The proportion of time outdoors that you're supposed to go in order for good mental health.
1: Oh, yeah. I get outside all the time because I have a pool. So I just sit out there by the pool, you know.
3: Still never invited.
2: Right.
1: You guys are always invited, man.
2: Those are good. All right. They have the numbers are 25-3. A behavioral guideline created by a neuroscientist prescribing 20 minutes of outside 3 days a week. So you would certainly get that if you're by the pool.
1: 20 minutes what now?
2: 20 minutes outside 3 times a week.
1: Oh, easily.
2: 5 hours.
1: But I understand how it could not happen for a lot of people.
2: Oh, yeah.
1: But I tend to dread the winter so much, even in August, I dread winter. If I see it's a decent day, I'm outside doing something just to get outside. Because I know in January, I might not be outside.
3: I think having good outdoor space at your house makes a big difference in that.
1: It does, yeah.
3: Our backyard sucks. And
1: you always told me that, Puss. I know you don't want to put any money into it, but wouldn't you want to just have some sort of little patio out there?
3: Yeah, well, we have a little patio out there, but it's a little patio, and it's in full view of 8 neighbors.
1: Yeah.
3: And like, I mean, it's just... There's nothing flat. We kind of live on a hill, and you know, it's just.
1: Yeah, I think that makes a huge difference, and a lot of people don't have that option. You're right.
3: Yeah, if you had a nice outdoor
1: anywhere
3: setup,
1: to sit outside, right?
3: You could just go out and sit by the table and hang out. Yeah, I think it makes a big difference.
0: But you go to your hang out in the driveway,
2: fence in the backyard, and then just roll down the hill. That's always fun.
3: there's kind of a couple hills meet in our backyard.
2: Oh, okay.
1: There's not a little deck out there, just a door opens to a patio?
3: Yeah, there's like three steps down to the patio.
1: Okay.
3: Yeah.
1: All right.
2: The other part of that formula is 5 hours a month in semi-wild nature. That'd be going out to a national forest or taking a hike, you know, in some hike area. And this is the one I always look forward to, 3 days in deep wilderness.
1: You're going that this week, right? With your Brokeback trip, right?
2: Yep.
1: Cool.
0: Right. Brokeback. What are you taking to eat?
2: We got the packages of those little freeze-dried food.
1: That's a great point. Do you get to eat anything good?
0: Well, fish that you catch.
2: Fish.
1: Oh, the fish. Got it. Okay.
2: We catch fish, and in the past few years, I believe we've had fish every night.
1: Cool.
0: Do you bring this other food just in case you don't catch fish?
2: Oh, yeah. You got to bring that just in case.
3: Because apparently you need to eat to live.
2: And then for a side, you got the Orida instant mashed potatoes. You can never go wrong with that.
1: Potatoes.
3: Mix them with a little lake water.
2: Yeah.
1: How about your buddy there doesn't drink as much as you do, right?
2: No, but we still bring two bottles of tequila.
1: I was going to say, what do you drink?
2: We bring tequila into the wilderness.
3: Like that's two handles? Like
0: two handles of tequila?
2: No, two small bottles.
3: Oh.
2: Yeah.
1: Well, I mean,
2: yeah.
1: Like, not a handle, but just a...
2: A 750.
1: Full, so two regular-sized bottles.
2: I don't... Do they make tequila in handles?
1: I've never seen one.
3: Oh,
1: I've never seen...
3: Oh, you can get them at Costco.
2: Okay.

0: I've not seen that.
1: Yeah.
0: Sorry about
2: that. So it's just tequila.
0: Yeah.
2: No vodka?
0: No vodka.
2: Do you miss vodka?
0: I'll have vodka when I'm truck camping, but when we go into the backcountry, we really got to, be minimalist.
2: My buddy Austin Anderson's due sometimes.
1: He's in traffic making his way here.
2: All right. All right. See you in a bit. Come on back.
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1: Are you ladies looking for a husband? Ladies, are you looking for a husband? Finding a husband is hard for ladies, and here's why. You find a handsome one, the brain is empty. Listen to us four. We're dumb as hell.
2: And hot.
1: And we're handsome.
2: Obviously.
1: Right? You find a handsome one, the brain is empty. This is such a chick thing when you read these. You find a brilliant one, he looks too serious. Yeah. We don't look serious at all, do we? No.
3: The brilliant thing's a stretch.
4: Right. Yeah. Nor are we brilliant.
1: But you find a rich one, he is disrespectful.
2: Making a lot of generalizations here.
1: These are all generalizations because women are picky. You find a hardworking one, he never has time for you.
4: Well, I can think of four women right off the top of my head who are not picky.
2: Whoever could you be talking about, Todd?
4: I can probably come up with more than four, but I can come up with four immediately.
1: You find a humble one, he is broke. You find a responsible one, he is not romantic. I mean, he's boring. Okay, so he's not right. He's not the bad guy down the hallway.
3: Where are you seeing this?
4: Yeah.
1: Oh, some stupid life.
4: If
1: website.
4: You continue to think like this, you'll never find anything.
1: Right. Right. Right. Yeah. If you find an educated one, he feels he's always right.
2: Probably is.
1: Yeah, he probably is. Right.
2: It's a burden being right all the time. Trust us.
1: Here's one. You find an illiterate one. He always gets angry when you correct him. Well, don't marry a dumb guy. Jesus.
3: Why would that even be a plus?
1: I don't know.
3: Illiterate? Be like, hey, did you see that bill? I did, but I can't read, so
2: is that really
3: you
2: on
3: have
2: your,
3: to help me with that.
2: Is that really on your checklist? Like, yeah, I'm going to find one that's illiterate.
1: I don't know why they wrote illiterate. I could say how about uneducated, but they actually says you find one that's illiterate, he always gets angry whenever you correct him.
3: So you're not going to find him on a dating site.
1: Right.
4: So for every upside a guy has, there's a downside. That makes him not worth it.
1: You find a smart one, he lies every time. Yeah.
4: All right. She should just give up.
1: Yeah.
4: Yeah.
1: That's why finding a husband is hard.
2: You're very high maintenance if this is your checklist. Yeah.
3: This is a very pessimistic person.
1: Right. Well, there was one more I missed here. You find a serious one, his ex keeps calling. I don't get what that means.
4: Well, good luck to you, honey.
1: Yeah, yeah. Well, stay at home, spinster.
2: Yeah, just get another cat. You know?
1: I realize it's tough to meet people. It really is. You know, I was obviously didn't expect to be single at my age, you know. But, you know, I could, you know, I met somebody I really like, so that's pretty cool. So, but you're right. It's still tough. It's got to be really tough, you know. And she probably thinks I'm a lot of these things, you know.
4: Except
1: you
4: for
2: illiterate?
4: Yeah.
3: Yeah.
1: No, I'm not. The other day I was reading, because she's a pretty educated woman, and I messed up a word on talking to her.
2: What?
1: I couldn't read a word.
3: That's unlike you.
1: I couldn't read a word right. I was pronouncing it wrong. And she laughed her ass off. What was it?
4: Biopic?
1: It was,
2: to No, that's the.
1: No, it's one of the bigger ones. I don't know.
2: Sometimes and the defense rests.
1: Sometimes you see a word written out, but you don't ever see it really written out, but you know how to say it. So when you read it, you go, well, what is that? Well, God.
2: Were you saying rendezvous instead of rendezvous?
1: No, no, it wasn't that stupid, but it kind of was.
2: Were you saying colonel instead of colonel?
1: No, that's Nick.
3: I stand by that.
1: But it's something like that. I was sounding it out, but it was, and then when she told me what it actually was, I said, oh, yeah. But I wasn't mad she corrected me because I'm thinking, yeah, I'm stupid.
4: You know, hyperbole?
1: So. Wasn't hyperbole, but that's a good one, too.
4: That's always a good one.
3: She knows that you're somewhere between brilliant and illiterate.
1: Right. She's listened for a long time to the program before she even met
4: me. She knows that he checks all the boxes in column B.
1: Yes.
4: Yeah, of the list that he just read.
1: But the brain is too empty. He looks too sheer.
3: I don't got some extra room up there.
1: Yeah. Well, you guys. How about you guys?
4: He's got this good quality, well, then he sucks. Right. If he's got this good quality, this is why he sucks. And if he's got this great quality, well, he sucks even more.
1: Right.
2: Yeah, you're just your standards are too high.
3: Right. He's good at cannonballs. He's a booze hound.
1: 3 days sober, by the way. 3 days sober.
3: Wow, did you ring the bell?
1: Yeah.
4: Unless you count the.
1: I'm going to brag on Facebook like all the ex-drunks do. Right.
4: Josh said this would be a perfect opportunity for you now to try the NyQuil martini that we discussed.
1: Oh, we did discuss that, didn't we?
4: Yes, we did.
1: Instead of olive juice, you put NyQuil in it.
4: Yep.
2: Yeah.
1: With a couple shots of vodka.
2: Crack open one of those gel caps and just shake it up in there.
1: No, we'll do the liquid. I drink the NyQuil. I do the liquid.
2: Oh, really? I always do the gel cap things because then you don't have to taste it.
1: Yeah.
2: NyQuil tastes terrible.
1: This one's honey flavored.
2: Oh.
1: Yeah, it tastes pretty good, man.
4: Oh, yeah. You got to develop a taste for the NyQuil.
1: NyQuil martini sounds, it actually sounds good.
4: Yeah.
1: look that up, Puss. Is that dangerous?
2: That could be a red flag, uttering the sentence. A NyQuil martini does sound pretty good.
1: Well, what I've been craving all week is not a glass of wine, not a beer, is a martini. Yeah, the 3 days I was sick. I really wasn't craving because I was sick. I don't want to drink, so I didn't drink for 3 days. You know.
4: But you're craving now.
1: I am, big time.
2: No, mixing NyQuil and vodka is very bad for you. Combining this medicine with
1: you'll be groggy, but you can't die, right?
2: No. Dangerous breathing problems could occur.
1: Yeah, well.
2: Dizziness, heavy dizziness, extreme sleepiness, loss of coordination. I mean, how could you tell?
1: That's what I want, man.
2: Can cause severe liver damage and dangerous breathing problems.
1: Okay, one.
4: Yeah, that's for rookies. You are veteran.
1: They're going to warn you against all this, no matter what.
4: And you've
1: one NyQuil martini.
4: Built up the NyQuil.
1: So I do the way I make martinis is two shots of vodka, a little bit of vermouth, obviously, and then some olive juice. I like them dirty, and I shake it up that way. And a couple with blue cheese olives.
4: So this one would be a shot of NyQuil.
1: I still do two shots of vodka. The NyQuil would be with the olive juice. Yeah.
4: Okay.
2: Oh.
1: Yeah.
2: There is something out there apparently called a NyQuil shot that's a novelty drink. It's 3/4 ounce of vodka, 1/4 ounce of Jägermeister, a few drops of green food coloring, shake or stir and serve in a shot glass.
1: See, I'm here to say NyQuil's better for you than Jägermeister.
2: Fair.
1: Yeah.
4: But they do taste similar, I think.
1: Yeah, I don't mind being sleepy. That's what I want to do the NyQuil for anyway. I did forget about that NyQuil martini. Maybe we should bring that up. Yeah.
2: Yeah.
4: Well, you got all the ingredients.
1: I do.
3: Right. You can still put an olive in it. Yep.
4: You got the shaker.
1: Okay, here's the word. She's listening. Okay, I'm going to spell it out for you guys. Okay. Asymmetry.
3: Asymmetry.
2: Yeah, right. Asymmetry.
4: Right. Asymmetry.
1: And I don't know how I said it.
3: Asymmetry?
4: I'm sure you said ass.
1: I did.
4: You started with ass.
1: Ass.
2: Right. Asymmetry.
1: Yeah. I'm going to have her come down and tell me what I heard. Okay.
4: Try my ass. you're dyslexic.
1: Let's ask the fellow stupid guy, Austin. Austin's in the studio with us.
3: Hey, welcome.
2: Welcome. What did I walk into?
1: Okay, pronounce this word.
2: Okay.
1: Asymmetry.
2: I don't know. You lost me after Y.
1: Once again, it's a word you say a lot. You very rarely read it.
2: Yeah.
1: So I'm going to defend myself a little bit because I was an idiot in how I pronounced it. But she laughed her ass off because I got it wrong completely. How's it pronounced, guys?
2: Asymmetry.
1: Asymmetry.
2: Asymmetry. Yeah. I don't know. I can't remember the last time I've used that word.
1: I know. Yeah. But even then, you never. When's the last time you saw it spelled?
2: Years ago.
1: See, the two M's screwed me up, too.
2: Many moons.
1: Yeah.
4: I don't use the word asymmetry as much as I use the word asymmetrical.
1: How do I pronounce it?
3: Yeah. How often are you using that?
2: I'm not doing math things.
1: Oh, like, how I did it.
4: Well, I often describe my yoga.
1: Okay, here. Yeah. She's going to tell you what she heard when I said, what is the word again?
2: Asymmetry.
1: Asymmetry. Okay, asymmetry. Tell them what you heard.
4: How did you pronounce it?
1: Go ahead, Mike.
5: Oh, well, I heard everything except asymmetry.
2: that tracks.
5: I think you started with asymmetry. What is this word?
1: What was I reading? What was the article I was reading?
5: Oh, I don't know. You were just on Twitter or something. Yeah. But yeah, you were. I finally looked at it. I go, asymmetry?
1: Yeah. So I'm a dumb guy. Yeah. Right.
4: Well, that's what happens when you spend too much time on Twitter.
2: Welcome to our world. Right. Asymmetry.
1: I said asymmetry. What the hell's that? What's asymmetry?
2: I think it's where you fit a bunch of butts together. like Tetris.
1: Yeah, we're glad you're here, Austin. All right. Austin Anderson with us. Got any gigs, Austin, coming up?
2: You know, I was thinking about that on the way in, and I don't.
1: Okay. Well,
2: no is better than I'll find out at the break. Yeah. Hold on.
1: Well, you got your podcast with Landau that you're doing all the time.
2: Yeah.
1: Still, right? Okay. Right.
2: Yeah, that comes out today at 10, so you can go to YouTube, type the Dave and Austin Show, and check it out.
1: All right. Tell Dave we said hi next time you talk to him all the time, so tell him we said hi.
2: I will.
1: Dave's a good dude. Come on back. More with Austin Anderson and Christopher Titus, too, coming up later on. It's all next, I believe.
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11: A mix of clouds and sun today with a slight chance of thunderstorms. High of 82. Westerly winds 8 to 15 miles per hour. Partly cloudy skies again tonight. Slight chance of thunderstorms. Lows dip down to about 53. Partly cloudy tomorrow. Highs level off around 75. From the Weatherology Weather Center, I'm meteorologist Jennifer Wojcicki on Rock 95. Currently 60.
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2: Christopher Titus joining us.
3: Hi, Chris.
2: Hey, bud.
4: Good morning, people. What's going on?
3: Sorry you missed Wednesday. I was sick, and I saw you're on the schedule. I said, I'll call in sick that day, so I appreciate you making up to me.
4: It's all right, man. It's all going to be taken over by AI in 4 days anyway. We're fine.
3: Damn right. I was just reading an AI thing about that matter. The guy that started the chat GPT or whatever thing, he just said, we're 6 months away from chat GPT recording everything you do and giving it back to you. Every screen you watch, everything you do, and just laying it back out to you. Thinking, what the hell's that about?
4: Yeah. That's great, man. It's like having an imported Taiwanese girlfriend. Yeah. That's just going to take care of you all the way. Anything you want. Me love you long time. That's AI. That's AI in our lives right now.
3: I did see, though, that people are rebelling against this yesterday in the news. Younger people are going out to see live comedy, which is what you're doing.
4: Yep.
3: Live theater, live music. They're tired already of AI, which is good.
4: Yeah, before it really gets started, that's great, man. You know, at the end of the day, we just want the experience. I'm like last night, we got a standing ovation, cool. And AI can't do that, man. And the great thing about AI is it can't write comedy or be funny like you guys, which is great.
3: Or like you, brother. Yeah. How are things going, man?
4: And my son's touring with me now. My son started doing comedy, so that's great. I paid for his college, and now he's like, I want to be a comedian. So thanks for that. We just wasted about 60 grand. That's fine.
2: Is he any good?
4: He's not, you know me, man. If he wasn't good, there's no way he's on the road with me. No way. You know, I'll send him out with Carlos Mencia. There's no way. There's no way. Yeah, he's really good to the point where he's annoying. One of his premises is here's how good he is. He comes up with a premise that pissed me off so bad I wanted to buy it from him. He does this joke one day and he goes, you know, what did he talk? Oh, he goes, I love conspiracy theories, so I make them up. Abe Lincoln was the first black man in whiteface, and then he proves it over six jokes. And I watched this kid thinking, damn it, why can't he be a lawyer? And you know what sucks about both of my kids? One of them's doing music, one of them's doing comedy. Here's what sucks, is that they're both good at it, but I can't say anything. They came to me, Dad, I want to do comedy. My daughter's like, I want to do music.
3: You're right.
4: And they looked at me. It was a trick, though. It was a con.
3: You can't tell them to follow their dreams because that's what you did.
2: Right.
4: Well, the only thing I have is like, guys, listen, I'm a loser. I had to do this. This is all Dad had. You were raised better.
3: Yeah. Did you warn your son that the job, although he saw you do it for years, is a grind, you know?
4: It's a grind, and you know, don't sleep with waitresses. There's a whole list of stuff I'm actually doing.
3: Well, by the way, he's a young guy, and I'm sure he's a good-looking dude. Is he having trouble? Is he sleazing on the waitresses?
2: And is he following your instructions?
4: You know, man, the weird thing is the kid is not. Like, it's not like I didn't do to him what got done to me, you know? Okay. So he's a different. And here's the thing. I thought that I'm a good comic because my life was horrible.
3: Right.
4: You know, I was kind of mentally abused by my dad, and that's why I'm a tough guy. Right. And then I watched this kid who was loved and helicopter parented, and we carried him to a soccer field, you know, when he's doing games. And he's just as funny as I am. And I'm like, oh, I didn't have to go through the nightmare or all this therapy that I'm spending money on now. Thanks.
3: I think that's a complete misnomer. I think you could be in any kind of entertainment business and have a normal childhood. And you don't have to be just messed up, you know. I think a lot of comics
4: now they tell me, thanks.
3: Yeah. Well, that was your parents' fault, man. That was your dad's fault.
2: I remember when Steven Tyler quit doing drugs. He realized he could still do music and exploit all his talents without the drugs.
4: Yeah. The new show is great, though. The new show is called Doom to Repeat. We're filming it on September 19th. I'm on my 11th 90-minute special.
3: Right.
4: I got to tell you, man. Do you know how long we've been talking on the phone? I mean, not just today, but I mean, like over the years.
3: Late 90s, maybe.
2: Yeah.
5: It was late 90s.
2: It's been over 20 years.
3: It was right
4: you
3: before.
4: You have to give it a date. I don't want people to do math on it.
3: Well, a long time.
4: I moisturize a lot, but I look good, so I just didn't want people to go, really?
3: Been a long time, brother. Yeah, been a long time. We appreciate the relationship. So, hey, listen, when your son, do you treat him, because your other opening acts, if they were doing bad, you would tell them. So, do you tell him what he cannot say on stage and what he can say?
4: Oh, are you kidding? He's my son. I have way more leeway to abuse him a little bit. Oh, yeah.
3: Right.
4: Oh, God.
3: Yeah.
4: I make him do my merch during the show. I heckled him last night. He said something about me, and I heckled him last night. It's really fun, and he's really a good kid. You know. So
3: Are you paying him well?
4: Not at all. Not at all. He's got 60 grand in college to pay me back.
3: There you go.
4: Right. So you got a degree in psychology, and you're doing stand-up? Yeah. I'm so proud of you, son. It's weird because he's really good. He's listening to me and stuff. And we're going through such a weird time in America right now. I think it's good to have him close, you know?
3: Yeah.
4: Because when it breaks off, he's going to be with me on the road. We're going to have to fight our way back to California.
3: That's so true, man. That's so true.
4: But I can't believe what's going on. Like, you guys were around. We were around for the bicentennial. Remember 200 years when our 200-year birthday for America was amazing? And we had fireworks behind the Statue of Liberty, and we all felt like we were part of something amazing. Do you remember
3: 100%. I've told people that weren't around, including my girlfriend, I said, you don't remember because you weren't there.
4: That. Oh, by the way, I'm dating a much younger girl.
3: These guys know that.
6: It's been an hour. He's got to mention it again.
3: But here's the deal. Everybody was together then. It was a crazy time. Nobody can remember. You're right.
2: But you know what's going to happen?
4: Right.
2: When we turn 300, it's going to be great.
3: Yeah, well, 50 years from now, it'll be great.
4: 250th birthday was kind of thrown by our drunk, abusive stepfather. It's crazy.
3: You
4: guys want rides? Well, there's a Ferris wheel, but it doesn't work, so shut up. And so there's music. I got the best music in the world, Vanilla Ice, because Wright said Fred was not available. And then I tried to get Millie Vanilli, but turns out Millie's dead. And Vanilli told me to suck it. So and I know it's outside in July, but you can cool off in the algae, loser.
3: I do like the reference. A drunken stepfather's perfect, man.
4: Doesn't it feel like that we're being abused? It feels like the country's going through divorce, and half the kids went with mom, and half the kids are going, "Hey, Obama, can we go to your center and hang out? Because it feels like we're America now." Yeah, it's a weird time, man. But so the new show's doing great. This new show's like a trick, man. It's because it's probably the best show I've ever written, and because hopefully I keep getting better.
3: Where are you filming it at?
4: Cobb's Pub in San Francisco.
3: Okay.
4: I've done 10 of them. We did almost all 10 of them in theaters, and this one's just got I told you guys before. I found out my family's been in America since 1635.
3: Oh, I didn't know that.
2: Really?
3: Okay, man.
4: You guys, I might have told us that before.
3: I can't remember exactly details on that. Right.
2: That was a.
4: That's right, bitches. Who is OG American? Huh? Who? Titus.
3: Titus family, right?
2: Yeah. Sounds like you.
4: Yeah, 400 years, and guess what? My family owns nothing. How is that possible? How have we been here 400 years and we own zero?
3: Well, it's your family.
4: We were here when you could just pick up gold from the streets, and the Titus is like, "Give me a bottle of wine," and these native people are sexy as all get out. Let's go.
2: Where did your family first settle?
3: You're the most successful Titus ever, maybe. That's it.
4: Here's some interesting things about the Titus family settlement. First of all, we settled in Mass. We were here in the first 3,000 people. And if you looked it up on Wikipedia, which you can, my 10th great grandfather, Robert Titus, was head of the first family to get kicked out of the Massachusetts colony, that's awesome.
3: Really? Was he annoying?
4: I love that you're laughing. I love that. Because of the Tituses, they had to invent the bouncer. They were like, Titus, you have to go. You don't have to go home, but you cannot stay here.
3: It's
4: just a nightmare. So and it's really cool to go through the Puritans and the Quakers in this show, and yep. it's a hilarious TED Talk kind of about the history of America.
3: Chris, they obviously landed on the East Coast. If they came here that early,
4: yeah.
3: How did they eventually migrate the whole way to California? Was that just your immediate family?
4: Well, we kept drinking and fighting people across the country, basically
3: kicked out again.
4: The more I look at it. Yeah. By the way, my family also started Titusville, Florida. Did you guys know that?
3: Oh, I didn't know that. Okay.
4: They said, yeah, that's right, people. So my family is responsible for Florida. Damn, how do you apologize to an entire continent?
3: Rednecks
4: and here's
3: Florida.
4: how he got it. Now, was Colonel Titus the guy who started it? Was he an amazing military mind? Did he open up the Louisiana Purchase? No. He won the right to name Titusville, Florida in a drunk domino game. And I'm like, yep, that's us. That's when I believed it was us. I'm like, yeah, that's definitely us.
3: The apple didn't fall far, right? Okay.
4: No, it didn't, man.
3: Christopher Titus, next time you're through town and you can make it in, come in the studio with us, okay, brother?
4: Guys, I'm coming in. I'm sorry I didn't make it in, and I'm glad you're feeling better, guys. Thanks for having me on.
3: All right, call love us you, brother. Take care of yourself,
2: when the special comes out, let's talk then.
3: Yeah.
4: All right, love you guys.
3: All
4: bye,
3: right, man.
4: Make it in, and I'm glad you're feeling better, guys. Thanks for having me on.
2: All right, call
3: love you, brother. Take care of yourself,
2: when the special comes out, let's talk then.
3: Yeah.
4: All right, love you guys. Bye,
3: man. Take care. Have fun. Yeah. All right, cool. All right, come back. Also with the rest of the show.
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5: From the newsroom, I'm Alex Carminati. The Grand Forks Police Department's participating in the Drive Sober or Get Pulled Over enforcement campaign that's happening all across the state. The campaign started last week and runs through September 7th. The campaign is going to cost $7,500 and is being funded by the North Dakota Department of Transportation. A pickup truck hauling a camper off I-94 lost control and went into a ditch last Thursday in Valley City. The North Dakota Highway Patrol says the driver was distracted. No other vehicles were involved in the incident and no injuries or citations were reported. Two men were arrested during a Moorhead drug bust. 52-year-old Rory Floyd of Wisconsin and 44-year-old Christopher Teague were both taken into custody. Officers executed search warrants and found a half pound of cocaine, half ounce of MDMA, ecstasy pills, a shot barrel shotgun, and over $12,000. From the newsroom, I'm Alex Carminati.
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21: A mix of clouds and sun today with a slight chance of thunderstorms. High of 82. Westerly winds 8 to 15 miles per hour. Partly cloudy skies again tonight. Slight chance of thunderstorms. Lows dip down to about 53. Partly cloudy tomorrow. Highs level off around 75. From the Weatherology Weather Center, I'm meteorologist Jennifer Wojcicki on Rock 95. Currently 60.
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2: I had this story about these three family members, three people, like two married couple and a sister. I'm not sure. I must have clipped out of the tab there. But they went on a nine-state spree of breaking into mausoleums at local cemeteries and taking jewelry. But they weren't digging into graves. They were digging into places where the mausoleum, basically they were, they would be cremated, but people threw their jewelry and stuff in there with them. Yeah, and they stole it all. Nine states they went around and did that.
3: How'd they finally get caught when they were getting this really fine jewelry?
2: That's a great question. Yeah, I don't know. I guess they probably caught somebody digging into it and figured that's who was doing it, you know?
3: Yeah.
2: Because if you go to a cemetery at night, especially isolated cemeteries, and nobody's there, you probably could do a lot of stuff. It's pitch dark.
4: They went all over the place.
2: Yeah.
4: New York, Texas, Oklahoma, yeah. Georgia, Florida.
3: Prime pickings.
2: And they didn't dig in. They just broke into those cement.
5: The above ground stuff.
2: Yeah, above ground, right.
5: No shovels involved.
2: Yeah.
5: Lots less time invested.
2: Right.
4: Are they called niches?
2: They must be, you know.
4: Niches and mausoleums in at least nine states.
2: And usually those little boxes just contained remains, just like ashes and things like that.
3: That'd be a good reality show. Yeah. Cemetery Stars. Rifling through old bones.
4: See who can come up with the most.
3: Yeah,
4: whose biggest net worth?
5: They haven't gotten caught yet. Right. They're still on the
2: looking
5: run.
2: For them. Oh, okay. Wow. But they know who they are, right?
5: Yeah, they have arrest warrants out for all three of them. Yeah, yeah. There's a young couple and a mom.
2: It's crazy. The mom of them?
5: One of them? Arrest and her mother, yeah. The girl, her boyfriend, and her mom.
2: My favorite stories are with the parents.
4: Yeah, you have three or four teams that go out and rob graves, and then they come to the Pawn Stars. And whoever gets the most money out of the Pawn Star. Give me a co-op kind of thing.
5: Yeah, they win.
4: Yeah, whoever gets the most.
2: He's a lowball, you know.
4: Yeah, of course. Yeah, but the object is to whoever makes the most money from the Pawn Stars.
2: Right.
4: And then they get the prize. Then they get to keep their stuff, too.
6: Yeah. Where'd you get this? Also cemetery.
4: Yeah.
2: But there had to be some crap jewelry in there, too, that didn't really work. There's just sentimental value.
4: Right.
2: Value stuff, right?
4: They came away disappointed.
2: Right.
6: This sounds very meth-fueled.
3: That's right.
5: Yeah.
2: People that have criminal parents don't have a shot, do they? Especially when
5: they're rounding them up.
2: When criminal parents bring their kids into their crimes, you look up to your parents. So that sucks, you know.
3: Yeah.
2: Yeah, mom's a meth head graves robber. So that's what I want to be. That's what I want to be.
5: I think any plan.
3: What choice did I have?
5: Any plan that involves a graveyard or a cemetery,
2: right.
5: That's, it's drug fueled.
2: Oh, totally.
5: Especially at night. You're not doing that not on meth.
2: No.
5: I don't have that energy. That many states, that much
2: you're
5: driving.
2: Right. Three or four in the morning, you're wide awake on meth. You could do anything you want, right?
5: Yeah, you're rifling through those corpses.
2: Yeah, you do a lot of things on meth.
5: Making necklaces out of bones. Just covered in bones. They got bone outfits on.
2: Bone outfits. I love that they're still on the run. You can't be on the run nowadays.
4: They have their names.
2: I know, and their photos.
5: Yeah, that's impressive that they're able to be on the run.
4: Yeah.
6: Right. Who knows where they're going to go next? They're all over the place.
4: Right.
5: You know how many cemeteries there are?
2: Right. Oh, my God.
5: The world is their oyster.
2: You're right. There's so many.
6: Yeah. They're everywhere.
4: But Mom got all messed up and drove
5: in the middle of nowhere.
4: Texas to Georgia. Aren't there a lot of those mausoleums in, like, Louisiana?
5: Yeah, down south.
2: What I'm talking about, Todd, is in the middle of my hometown cemetery. There's this one big building, and you can walk into it.
4: Okay.
2: And they're all on the wall, you know?
4: Yeah, yeah.
2: So those, I'm sure they did a lot of those.
6: Chris Farley's buried in one of those.
2: Yeah, it was a lot of the other. Yeah.
6: Stored there.
5: Is that a regional thing?
6: Yeah, like buried.
5: Because you don't see it much in the around here in the Midwest. I mean,
2: the buildings with the walls in it. You'll see that a lot in L.A. I think, somebody bought the one right below Marilyn Monroe. Somebody bought it.
5: Yeah, those are just big.
2: So you could be behind holes in the wall.
5: Yeah, just a big hole in the wall
2: with
5: a marble plaque over the
2: front. That's it. Yeah, yeah. That's the way they are in my hometown at that particular mausoleum. My parents are not there.
4: I think there's some of those in the Midwest, but usually they're, because we got a lot of real estate here. It's cemetery.
5: Yeah. Right.
6: There's some here that have, like, the bigger cemeteries will have a building, like, in the middle of it.
4: Right.
2: That's what I mean.
6: Part of it.
2: That's what, yeah.
6: I think Ace Frehley might be in one of those things.
2: Oh, really?
4: on a shelf.
3: Oh, yeah. I bet he's got some really fine jewelry.
2: Yeah.
6: And lightning bolts on it.
5: Maybe a guitar in there.
3: Some VCRs.
2: Yeah, yeah.
5: Was he buried with one of his guitars?
6: I don't know.
2: A VCR.
3: Well, when you said that, I'm just thinking about Home Alone when Joe Pesci is like, oh, yeah, they got VCRs, really fine jewelry.
2: VCRs.
5: This is a bunch of just methed out.
2: Do you want to be buried with anything, Nick, when you finally pass from this earth?
6: I want to be cremated.
2: I know, but do you want something thrown in there with the ashes? Yeah, yeah.
6: I don't know, maybe a cheeseburger.
3: No, dude, I'm not going to be cremated. I want people to look at my body.
2: Oh, really? Man.
3: And then I want them to have a long line of cars that mess up traffic.
4: Oh, you want
3: people
4: the escort.
3: When people are late for work and they're
2: well,
3: like,
2: well, if you pass it for me, I'll be there, Austin. But that's probably not going to happen. I'm older than you, so. But if you tragically pass before me, I'll be there. I'll beep my horn.
3: Yeah. It's either that or a canoe, you know, okay, with a bunch of flammable items that they push off.
2: Well,
3: on
2: that's
3: the
2: what
3: Elkhorn
2: we wanted to do
3: River.
2: With Todd back in the day.
4: Yeah, they
6: the Viking funeral.
3: The Elkhorn River, and then they just shoot an arrow up and light me on fire. People are trying to tube.
5: I believe we found out along the way that's highly illegal.
2: Yeah, we've been trying to kill Todd that way for years.
5: Yeah.
3: Todd, that'd be perfect for Todd.
2: I know it would be.
4: But we were thinking
3: there's got to be somewhere you could do it. Just change your religion or
4: body
3: something.
4: Body of water. Like we were thinking Lake Powell because that's where

0: Okay.
1: In most situations.
2: It doesn't seem like fun.
0: No. And it's probably not real, so.
3: Then you smell.
1: Yeah, you're just kind of wandering aimlessly.
2: Oh, this reminded me that, I think we talked about it a year ago.
3: Yeah, they got soiled pants. They got pee and poop in their pants, because if they become a zombie, you die, you lose your...
0: Oh, that's right.
3: Your bowels, so you're just covered.
0: That's why they're so angry.
3: Want a diaper change.
4: They never show that, though.
2: Definitely getting cremated.
4: They never depict that
1: part. The thing that I've noticed with the zombie shows, now I can't not see it. Nobody ever died with a logo on their shirt.
0: Really?
1: Nobody.
3: Yeah,
1: all of the clothing that made it through the apocalypse that people are wearing, nobody has a logo on their shirt.
0: Did you read that somewhere posted? No. Now you cannot see it?
1: No, I've just noticed it. I'm watching The Walking Dead and some of the spin-offs.
0: No Nike, no Adidas, nothing.
1: Nothing.
3: Because only poor people
0: teams,
3: become
0: no
3: zombies.
0: No teams?
1: Nope. Nobody is wearing none of the clothing that has logos makes it through the apocalypse or is on the zombie.
0: Is that because the logos don't want to be on that?
4: Maybe not.
1: Well, they probably have to. They want them to pay for it if they're going to be on the show.
0: Right.
4: Yeah, the marketing.
3: Well,
4: people.
3: I think that the logos just got ripped off. Their clothes are always shredded right away.
4: No. Somebody needs to get a product placement deal. They just didn't get a product placement deal in place.
3: Just a bunch of Adidas sweatsuits.
1: And the other thing is, no clothing with like bright colors makes it through the apocalypse. Everything that survives is darker, muted colors.
0: You're right. Nobody's walking down just like a cool looking white shirt on or something like that. Right.
1: No.
4: Everybody wears sepia.
1: Yeah. Yeah.
4: Yeah, they're all creepy.
3: Yeah, it's
4: colored.
3: Like a Kanye West fashion show.
0: Yeah, I never thought about that.
4: But the Zombieland movie looked like it wasn't, it was filmed in full color.
1: Yeah. Yeah,
0: that's a comedy, though, too.
4: Yeah.
0: So they went.
1: That's not real zombies, Todd.
0: No, it's not.
4: They were having fun. Were those zombies?
0: Bill Murray's a zombie in that, in Zombieland.
1: Yeah. He ends up
0: being a zombie. Yeah.
1: Well, they kill him before he can become a zombie.
0: That's true.
1: Yeah.
0: That's right. I never saw the second one.
1: I think I heard they're talking about a third one of those.
0: Was the second one any good?
1: Yeah.
0: Was it?
1: Yeah, it was funny.
0: I liked the first one.
3: Yeah, first one was good. It was the only zombie movie I've ever liked.
0: You know, the only time I ever saw zombies run is that Z with Brad Pitt.
3: Yeah, they were really
1: World
3: fast.
1: War Z.
0: They were fast.
1: There's two.
0: They're much scarier when they're fast.
1: I think the 28 Days Later movies.
0: Are they fast than that?
1: Those are fast zombies, too.
0: All right.
1: But Walking Dead, they're slow zombies. And you
0: most movies, the original ones, the original one, Night of the Living Dead, they're all slow. Real slow.
1: Yeah, the fast zombies are much scarier.
3: How'd they get so fast?
0: I don't know.
1: That's
0: where their hammies go deteriorate. Yeah. Don't know.
4: Somebody in a writer's room said, hey, why don't we make some zombies that are fast?
0: It's pretty easy to run away with these slow zombies.
4: And they went with that. Mm.
0: Yeah.
3: They were bitten by black people.
0: Well, we lost.
1: Okay. Seems like a good time to hit the music.
0: Oh, that's funny. Because black people are faster, I get it.
1: More athletic, yes.
0: Yeah.
3: In general.
0: Stereotypes exist for a reason. All right. 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We appreciate that.
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1: The dating app Bumble now says it's okay for dudes to message. Because it used to be...
2: She's sitting around waiting for chicks, right?
1: Bumble, the woman had to initiate the conversation.
2: Right, and the girls on that apparently weren't reaching out as much because what we did the other day about 80%... They're going after the 20% of men. I think probably that's more on the younger sites, too, when people still had their looks, you know?
3: Yeah, I didn't know the part on this about how if you matched on Bumble, you only had... The woman only had 24 hours to send the first message. Now they bumped that up to 72 hours. Like, I guess if you match and she doesn't send you a message within 72 hours, it just... you're done.
2: That's what it used to be, right? Now the guys are allowed to reach out?
3: Well, now the guys can reach out, and they bumped it up to 72 instead of 24.
1: Women handle rejection better than guys?
2: I think they do.
1: They're more used to being rejected. Guys are, so.
2: You mean in the dating scene?
1: Therefore, I think they handle it better.
2: Yeah, it's probably case to case, but I'm sure. Just a dating scene, yeah. Probably. Yeah, whatever. Guys just go, screw the bitch. That's what they say, no matter what. No matter who she is, I screw her.
3: Women probably handle emotional issues better than men in a lot of cases.
2: Probably too, a little bit.
3: Yeah.
2: But then there's some crazy ones out there, too.
1: No, but they probably don't pursue as often because of the fear of rejection.
2: Because of old school stuff about not reaching out first, you know. They want to be courted, you know.
1: Be old fashioned.
2: Right, I don't know. That's a tough scene. Believe me, I'm sure it is. You know, a lot of people out there on that scene trying to date.
1: The South Dakota Highway Patrol has made 82 DUI arrests and investigated 26 injury crashes during the Sturgis motorcycle rally that's going on now.
2: Isn't that fish in a barrel?
3: Wouldn't you think?
2: Can't you just pull anybody over on their bike who's had

0: three or four beers and they'll be legally drunk?
1: And hasn't everybody at Sturgis had three or four beers by,
0: I'm not defending I'm not defending drinking and driving at all, but at all. But I'm just saying, three beers for a lot of guys is nothing, but it's legally drunk. I mean, they're fine. So can they just pull... Well, we're talking to a lot of people that go to Sturgis. How does that work?
2: Right.
0: And these or old school people that didn't go this year are listening right now. You know,
2: 82 arrests were down slightly from 87 last year. Also, 149 misdemeanor drug arrests, 65 felony drug arrests, 157 custodial arrests.
0: I love this.
2: 1,133 citations and 3,224 warnings. No cash. But vehicles were seized, but three people did die.
0: But listen, three people died already this year?
2: Yeah.
1: Yeah.
0: Wow. Which, wow.
1: Well, that, I mean, honestly,
0: I know it's a small city up there, but how they died?
1: Probably traffic accidents.
2: Probably in a crash.
0: Oh, they rolled their bikes, right.
1: Well, I mean, there's something like half or three quarters of a million people that descend upon a town that normally has about, what, 20 or 5 or 50,000.
2: No, not even that.
0: And all those concerts, all those booze. You know, the funny thing is that...
2: Remember
0: a couple years back, been 10 years or so, maybe longer, they stopped, you can't flash anymore. And so that's what they're worried about, flashing, not deaths and DUIs, you know. Can't have your boobs out. I mean, they made it illegal a while back.
1: Yeah, let's see. They put it right around 500,000. Apparently, the 75th anniversary. The 75th anniversary in 2015, they had almost 750,000 attendees.
0: Yeah, I remember them.
1: That's insane.
2: In a town of 7,000 residents.
1: Yeah. Yeah. My parents went a couple of times years and years ago when they first had a motorcycle. They once it got to the point of craziness, kind of they're just like, nah, forget it.
0: Are most of the people just laying on the ground somewhere in a tent in a 1,000-degree temperature?
2: Yeah. There's a big campground there.
0: Yeah.
2: Did your mom quit going because they can't flash anymore?
1: I think they went in it. If I remember correctly, it was like 83 and 93. They went 10 years apart, and Dad said by the time they went in 93, it was just crazy. It was too many people.
0: Yeah.
1: Because you see, it's just how many. There's so many people on such small streets. It's just, it's unsafe.
0: You know, back in the day, people, we were
2: Does
0: right
2: it
0: up
2: still
0: there a few
2: get
0: times.
2: Bigger every year?
1: I think it's probably leveled out a little bit.
0: Probably leveled, but still, there's a lot of people.
1: Still, 500,000 people.
2: Yeah. Right.
0: We used to talk about that a lot on the show back in the 90s. I remember that a lot because we used to, some friends used to ride up there and do that, you know, back when they were younger doing that. But, it looked like I think it'd be great. I would never go, but I think it'd be for a day just to visualize it. It'd be pretty cool.
2: Yeah, I guess it would be fun to observe.
0: Yeah, right. I just wear the outfit and say I got a panhead dickhead sitting out back or something like that. Yeah, I would not know anything about Harleys, but I would definitely dress the part and just walk around.
1: Hey, check out the poser over there.
0: Yeah. They just say your bike's parked down on somewhere else, I would just wear the Sons of Anarchy outfit. You know,
2: I think they could spot a poser.
1: Yeah, I think so.
0: Well, no, not looking at us, we look like we ride bikes, but then we would say they would ask us about our bikes. We would say it's a dickhead 47 out there.
2: It's right. 10-speed. it might even be a 12-speed. I'm not sure.
1: I think a lot of people now...
0: I got a three-wheeler out back. I don't want to roll that thing.
2: I never use the 12th gear. Yeah.
1: A lot of people now, I think, just trailer them to Sturgis and then just ride the bikes around while they're there.
0: They used to give those people crap.
1: I think those people also get looked down upon.
0: But I would do that, too. You know, people drive them all over the country for that thing, so you're not going to go from Florida there.
1: A lot of people do.
0: Right. They do. They
1: a lot
0: do.
1: Of people do.
2: I think a lot of the purists frown upon those who trailer their bike.
1: Yeah.
0: All right. We just need to let us know if we ever go, what we're supposed to say. I have to ask your dad. Your dad had a Harley, right?
1: Great. Oh, yeah, for 40 years.
0: All right.
1: He never
0: knew what it was called, right? Was it panhead, dickhead? What year was it?
1: He had a shovel head.
0: Yeah. Okay, shovel heads I'm talking about. Panhead's one, right, too?
1: Panhead, is it? Yeah, that's actually
0: say
1: one.
0: That, by the way, you know. Better be head.
1: that is actually
0: I almost said the other one.
1: Yeah. Yeah, you're clear.
0: So he had a shovel head. Okay, what year was that?
1: I think the first one was in 83.
0: If I have an 83 shovel head, they'll believe you?
1: Well, I mean, you'd actually be saying facts. I don't know if they'd believe you.
0: Okay. I mean, if I just say it's an 83 shovel head, I got to drive out back there.
1: Yeah.
0: Where's that? Let's have a beer. I'll talk to you later about it. All right.
2: You got ape hangers on that?
0: Yeah. You know I know what they are. I know what they are.
2: Okay.
0: All right. Now, who's playing up there? All the usual suspects, Skinner, you know.
2: Oh, yeah. Steppenwolf.
0: Steppenwolf, Skinner. Is John Kay still touring? I don't know, man.
2: I don't know, but they play at the Buffalo Chip Campground on a regular basis.
1: Oh, wow. Well, so, see, David Lee Roth, Megadeth, Youngblood, Skillet and POD, Skinnerd, Hailstorm, Collective Soul and Buckcherry.
0: Cool.
1: Sammy Hagar, Rob Zombie, Miranda Lambert, ICP.
2: Really?
1: Jackal, Drowning Pool, yeah.
0: ICP, holy hell. Could you imagine getting in there, the really famous guys getting in there and trying to get out? Okay, we're going to do the show and then get the hell out. Can you imagine how they would be bombarded if they were anywhere? The guys, if Sammy Hagar tried to walk downtown, he couldn't.
1: It has to be helicopters.
0: It had to be helicopters in and out.
1: It's the only thing that makes any sense is they got to helicopter them into the venue, drop them backstage, and then pick them up and fly them out.
0: Let's get out of here.
1: And hope that we don't go Kobe.
0: Yeah, right.
2: Do the purists also frown upon the guys who drive the trike models?
0: I don't think so.
1: No, I don't think so.
0: Because guys reach a certain age, they don't want to fall down.
1: Yeah.
0: You know? Yeah.
1: My dad looked at it.
0: Yeah.
1: He thought about it when he started losing feeling in his feet.
0: Yeah.
1: From the diabetes.
2: Harley makes any number of those, too.
0: Yeah. They're pretty cool, actually. Yeah. You don't have to put your feet down at the red light either. That's probably why it makes them easier, right?
1: Yeah. Right. Yeah, that really was what made him sell the bike, was he couldn't feel his feet anymore, and he was worried about dumping it. That's valid, Dad.
0: You got numb feet, you can't hold the bike up in the air.
1: Yeah. I think he was less concerned about dumping it when he was on it. It was more with Mom was on the back. Like, he's like, I'd feel bad if I tipped it over and threw it off.
0: Especially if her top's off.
2: Right.
0: You know?
2: Did he have the...
0: Just picture that push, your mom's top off.
1: I'd rather not.
2: The bitch fell off t-shirt? You gotta have those.
1: He never had one of those.
2: If you see this.
0: The bitch fell off.
1: Never had one of those. But he also always rode one that had the tour pack on the back, so you wouldn't have been able to see the back of the t-shirt anyway.
0: So
1: it would have been kind of pointless.
0: All right. The bitch with the nice cans fell off. That's what his would say. Yeah.
1: Stop it.
0: Yeah, your mom takes strays here. They're always good strays, though.
1: Stop it.
0: You know, they're always good strays.
1: Are they?
0: Yeah, well, you always,
1: I mean.
0: Yeah, whatever, you know.
1: It
0: goes back to the day we talked about, you know, that I've been doing this for 33 years. If your mom's gone, nobody has a comeback, you know.
1: I know. And it's not fair.
0: I'm the only
1: one in the room.
0: I've been ripping moms for 33 years because my mom's been gone for a long time. And I remember doing that early on in the show. But God damn it, damn it. And then Todd recently. Todd hammers his mom more than anybody, you know. And she's gone.
1: Yeah, but not in that way.
0: Not in that way.
2: I think she came up
1: with Kevin.
2: Kevin,
1: yeah.
2: Oh, yeah.
1: She didn't come to the Hall of Fame ceremony.
0: Right. Oh, that's right.
2: That's right.
0: Austin Anderson and Christopher Titus today. Come on back. I think Nick will be here, too.
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23: Slight chance for storms today. Otherwise, a mix of clouds and sun. High temperatures reach up to 82. Westerly winds, 8 to 15 miles per hour. Partly cloudy skies tonight. Slight chance for storms, 53. 75 tomorrow, a mix of clouds and sun. From the Weatherology Weather Center, I'm meteorologist Jennifer Wojcicki on Rock 95. Currently, 66.
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2: Ozempic, Mounjaro, and Wegovy are all linked to maybe, besides your face, your bum. It says bum here. They write bum instead of ass, but they also write vagina. So they could have said bum, butt, but they write bum, face, and droopy vagina.
3: That's also a website out of England.
2: That's right. That's why they say bum, right.
4: It's not the droopy vagina so much as it is the vulva.
2: Right. And the vulva is actually the outside. The vagina is inside.
4: The complete lack of ass. Guys like Chris Berman.
2: Yes. Yeah, he lost his ass completely.
3: Right. Seriously, it looks like he was injecting it right into his ass because his gut's still there.
4: Yeah.
2: It's a little smaller, though. You can tell he's on something, you know.
4: No, but that's not an uncommon look, or it's difficult to hold up. You know, they don't have the shelf to hold up the back of their pants, you know, but they've got the belly to hold up the front of their pants.
3: Boomer's been skipping leg day.
2: Yeah. Yep. The ass falling away for men is going to happen. But his is ridiculous.
4: Berman needs to follow the girls that I see at the gym because they're all on the glute program.
2: Yep. Yeah, but Berman is also like a 75-year-old guy.
4: Yeah, he still needs to get to that butt blaster class.
2: He might be past that.
4: And fat.
2: I think his ass is gone. It ain't coming back.
4: No, I think he needs to work harder.
2: When do you want to see that thing naked?
4: And he could get it back.
2: It'd be an odd medical thing to see, but I would love to see Berman's ass naked.
3: He's only 71.
2: Yeah.
3: I would have guessed him for closer to 80.
2: He started right away on ESPN in his 20s, so he was there forever.
3: He's looked old forever.
2: Yeah.
4: I want to see a trainer step in and say, I can give Chris Berman an ass. It will follow those adventures.
2: I still think, I don't know. We've all seen no ass on a lot of old men, he doesn't have an ass at all. Not like that. Well, not naked ass. No, okay. You did. Yeah. You ever see your dad naked?
4: You tend to lose your muscle mass in that area as you grow older.
2: Yeah, that's true. That's true.
4: Unless you keep up a steady butt blaster program.
2: But even then, it's going to go a little bit. It's definitely going to go a little bit. So, yeah, check out Chris Berman's ass if you want to get all hot.
4: Or lack of.
3: And Jason Momoa's balls.
2: Yeah. He's got huge balls.
3: Tyler has all the
2: They should put Momoa's balls on Berman's ass, and let's see what that looks like. not resting on the same person.
4: Right.
3: Wow.
4: Yeah. But Momoa's balls are bigger than Chris Berman's ass.
2: Going to get worse.
3: Yeah, this is the high water mark of the day.
2: Y'all, big time. Austin's going to be here, too, later.
3: That's not going to happen.
2: So, apparently, there's some hair loss involved here.
3: Yeah.
2: It's GLP inhibitors associated with 38% to 68% higher risk of hair loss. That's adjusting for factors of results as of age and gender and things like that, too. So I don't know. That would suck, too. But, it's worked for a lot of people. A lot of people look really good.
3: And apparently,
2: lost a lot of weight, right?
3: This is just like the droopy vulva.
2: Right.
3: It's not the drug itself. It's the rapid weight loss apparently just throws your body into chaos.
2: Right. Because
3: they said that at any given time, like 15% of your scalp is...

0: shedding hair. But on these drugs, when you're losing weight that quickly,
1: right.
0: Your body's going crazy, and it like now then it goes to like 30% of your scalp is shedding hair when you're dropping weight that rapidly.
1: Yeah. You know, they're going to work this out eventually where it will be just a pill. And then, well, there's a pill now, but some are jabs still, obviously, but there's still there's a pill now. Once they really narrow it down, because science is incredible, everybody would take it, you know.
0: Oh, yeah. Well,
1: if somebody told me right now I could lose 15 pounds, the toughest 15 pounds or the last 15 pounds, you know, I'd take that pill tomorrow. But I don't want to do all that crap. You know, I'd rather work out and just try to keep it down that way.
0: Yeah, know? All the nausea and diarrhea.
1: Yeah, well, that could be a Tuesday, you know.
0: Well, yeah, but I think this is...
1: But that doesn't happen to everybody, though. You know, there are people that have taken this. It doesn't happen to everybody.
0: But it happens to quite a few.
1: Oh, it does. And I think in our age group, it would happen.
0: Yeah.
1: Yeah.
0: And they say that the hair loss, they say typically once your weight stabilizes...
1: That stops. Okay.
0: It's a temporary thing.
2: Yeah, because
1: you'd see a lot of bald, skinny chicks out there right now. Yeah. if it happened to everybody.
2: Did they mention any of these side effects in the commercials? I wasn't really paying attention because, you know.
1: At the end, when they go,
2: the disclaimers can roll by, I just kind of tune those out.
0: Well, I think some of these they're just finding out as we go.
1: Right.
0: You know, because
1: that's a good question. I'm sure they advertise on the show. Grab a commercial. Let's hear the actual end of that.
2: May cause lack of ass.
1: Yeah. Chris Berman ass. Let's just call it that.
2: May cause Chris Berman ass.
1: We call it Chris Berman ass. And droopy vagina. Look, I'm asking for your voice tone.
2: Vulva.
1: Droopy vulva checking in.
2: Yeah. Yeah, that would take too much time.
1: Yeah.
2: That's where radio has the disadvantage, like when pharmaceutical
1: and TV
2: companies,
1: for that matter. TV does it too, right?
2: Have to give
1: they have to announce it on TV, don't you?
2: No.
0: They just put it underneath, fine
2: right?
0: Print.
2: Right. They just throw it down at the bottom of the screen, and then you on a billboard, you just have to put tiny print up there that you couldn't possibly read as you drive by it.
1: Right.
2: Radio, you have to, well, basically you speed it up so no one can understand it.
1: Yeah, you'll hear Puss's voice like that.
0: That's been my job for years.
2: Yeah.
0: Record it, speed it up, and then tack it on to the end.
2: What's the most you can speed it up before it becomes unintelligible?
0: It depends on how...
1: I think I've heard that.
0: Yeah, it depends on how long it is. Like, if you got... You could take 15-second disclaimer and squeeze it down to maybe 12 or so.
1: Right.
0: But, you know, past that, it's the percentage, you know. What percentage are you squeezing it down? And you get down to too much and it's just...
2: Then it just sounds like you're fast-forwarding it.
0: Yeah, it's unintelligible.
1: I've heard a few of those on some radio stations. It's hilarious. What the hell is that?
2: That's a disclaimer.
0: That's making it legally okay.
2: Something, from legal.
1: You might kill your parents.
2: Yeah. We haven't had one of those recently. I'm always on the lookout for that because it's National Tattoo Removal Day.
1: Oh, yeah.
0: Oh,
1: it is today?
2: I have no tattoos to remove because I've not found anything I'm passionate enough about to put a tattoo on my body.
1: You're passionate about your travel, Todd.
2: Yeah, but
1: I would think some sort of landscape on your tramp stamp would look pretty nice, you know.
0: Bear on your back.
1: A bear.
2: I am happy with t-shirts and stickers and magnets. I haven't found anything that I'd say. Yeah,
1: you're passionate about a lot of things, though, Todd.
2: I'd like that painted on my body.
1: Yeah.
0: A tree.
2: Yeah. I'm not fully passionate about. I'm passionate about a lot of things, but I'm not all in on anything.
1: Put your golf bag on your shoulder. That'd be douchebag central right there.
2: Right there.
1: Your golf bag on your shoulder would look stupid.
0: Right. No, get a tattoo of your golf bag sitting on the push cart.
1: How about your mom? Your mom, she's gone.
2: Yeah, you know? She is.
1: Yeah.
0: Go F yourself.
1: Yeah. Right. My mom used to say, go F yourself. Yeah. That would be great. I miss my mom. You know what she used to say to me? Go F yourself.
0: Brings a tear to my eye every time I look at that tattoo.
1: Exactly.
0: Reminds me of that time mom hung up on me.
1: Go F yourself, Todd. And the thing is, you were right about that argument.
2: Oh, yeah, of
1: she without telling you, and you're totally right. Yeah. It wasn't a judgment call. You were completely right about that argument.
2: Doesn't matter.
1: And she said, go after yourself.
2: Yeah. No, as far as mom's concerned, she was never wrong.
1: Yeah. Well, in this case, she was wrong. Right.
2: Yeah, but we'll let her think she's right.
1: Well, she's dead. Alston Anderson and Christopher Titus later on. Come on back. Good morning.
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5: From the newsroom, I'm Alex Carminati. The Grand Forks Police Department's participating in the Drive Sober or Get Pulled Over enforcement campaign that's happening all across the state. The campaign started last week and runs through September 7th. The campaign is going to cost $7,500 and is being funded by the North Dakota Department of Transportation. A pickup truck hauling a camper off I-94 lost control and went into a ditch last Thursday in Valley City. The North Dakota Highway Patrol says the driver was distracted. No other vehicles were involved in the incident, and no injuries or citations were reported. Two men were arrested during a Moorhead drug bust. 52-year-old Rory Floyd of Wisconsin and 44-year-old Christopher Teague were both taken into custody. Officers executed search warrants and found a half pound of cocaine, half ounce of MDMA, ecstasy pills, a shot barrel shotgun, and over $12,000. From the newsroom, I'm Alex Carminati.
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18: Slight chance for storms today, otherwise a mix of clouds and sun. High temperatures reach up to 82. Westerly winds 8 to 15 miles per hour. Partly cloudy skies tonight, slight chance for storms 53. 75 tomorrow, a mix of clouds and sun. From the Weatherology Weather Center, I'm meteorologist Jennifer Wojcicki on Rock 95. Currently 66.
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3: So Anne Hathaway is pregnant, but she says films with dying dogs need an R rating. They are triggering for a lot of people. I've never seen Marley and Me.
4: No. God, no.
3: And that came out even, I think Chloe was a baby at the time, but because I know the dog dies, and I don't care. That's not a spoiler.
5: I don't think they want to tell you that, though, because I think a lot of people would avoid the movie entirely if they knew the dog died.
4: No, there's been a couple examples. I think there's a new one coming out with Brad Pitt, where he's out in the wild with a dog.
3: Yes.
4: And the producers and the directors of the movie have said up front, the dog doesn't die.
3: Because I saw that preview in the theater. It looks really cool.
4: The movie looks good.
5: In the future, if you see a movie with a dog in it and they don't say the dog doesn't die, you're going to assume that the dog died.
4: But I mean, I think people would literally not go see the movie if they think the dog might die.
3: Right.
4: And this is a situation where, you know, they're out in the wild and they're encountering bears and things, and like there's a high probability, well, is the dog going to die? And they're like, no.
3: The whole time I'm watching that preview, I kept thinking, well, to make this even more emotional at the end, the dog probably dies and he lives, blah, blah, or the dog dies saving him from something. Because the whole preview is pretty cool.
4: It's like a dog that was in combat with him.
3: Right.
4: And he, you know, it's saved his life before, and they've got a bond.
5: Audiences will accept a guy getting mauled by a big bear, but don't you do anything to that dog.
4: True. No, exactly.
5: Yeah. Yep. That dog didn't deserve that.
4: You can murder 1,000 people in the worst ways, and people are fine with it, but you kill a dog in a movie, we got problems.
5: Right. Unless you can somehow make that dog bad.
4: Nah, even then...
3: Well, Cujo. Yeah, you want the dog to die. Yeah. If a dog's attacking you, you want the dog to die.
5: No, there are no bad dogs.
3: Oh, shut up. Yes, there
5: just
3: is.
5: Bad
3: Cujo
5: owners.
3: Was a bad dog, and Cujo wasn't even a pit bull. All right.
4: Well, I mean, I've told you guys, you know, when we went to see I Am
3: there
4: Legend.
3: There are bad dogs. Yeah. Oh, yeah. When he chokes out the dog.
4: When he has to choke out the dog because he's turned into a zombie, my wife looked at me, and I'm like, all right, fine, we can go.
3: Brutal scene. Brutal scene.
4: She ended up staying, but I mean, she gave me that look like, why are we here?
3: He's the last person on Earth. Everybody know Earth's dead. At that point, you think he's the last person on Earth. And
4: the dog was his one companion.
3: She had to choke it out, man.
4: I mean, it was just brutal.
3: That scene is brutal.
5: Was Cujo St. Bernard?
3: Yeah. That's why it was so scary. It was just a cute St. Bernard. It was just bloodthirsty. Bloodthirsty Cujo.
4: That's another one I've never watched.
3: Yeah, that's a long time ago. But it takes place just pretty much she's stuck in her car the whole time and the dog's attacking them. It's pretty brutal.
5: I'm pretty sure the only Stephen King adaptation I've seen to film is Shawshank.
3: Yeah. No, you've seen The Shining.
5: Oh, The Shining. Yeah, right. That's right. I might have seen a couple.
3: And I think I saw. I saw that car one, Christine.
5: Yeah,
3: I saw that one because that was pretty cool.
4: I was going to say Fast and the Furious.
5: Bits and pieces.
3: Christine was an evil car. Yeah.
5: I don't think I've sat down and read a Stephen King book though. Not really my genre.
3: A book.
4: Did you ever? No. You guys ever watch Old Yeller? I never watched Old Yeller.
3: I saw Old Yeller in the theater when I was a kid. Right. Yeah.
4: And this is another perfect example of you can kill 1,000 people, but kill one dog. The first John Wick.
3: Yes.
5: Yeah.
4: The whole catalyst for the movie is they kill his dog.
3: Right.
4: But I don't think they show it, but like you hear the gunshot and the yelp, and I'll turn away from that scene if it's on TV. I'll come back when John Wick's killing, you know, sticking pencils into guys' eyes.
3: Right.
5: Right.
4: But I'm not going to hang for the killing the dog scene.
5: This is one of the reasons I won't watch the Christy Gnome story when they decide to make a made-for-TV
3: movie
5: out of that.
3: Stupid South Dakota to put up a statue of her.
5: I saw that.
3: South Dakota, well, you're stupid, man.
5: I loved what AI did with it, though.
3: Yeah. Had her like the dead dog laying there, right? Yeah.
5: Right, yeah.
3: It's her and her frickin' horse.
5: She's got a gun in her hand and a dead dog on the floor.
3: That one. Nah. There's another one where she had a gun in her hand. Oh, no, she's just standing there, and her husband's got the big balloon boobs on, too.
5: Right.
3: Yeah.
5: He's dressing up as he
3: South
5: likes
3: Dakota.
5: To do.
3: South Dakota. I mean, so, we got some bad lawmakers in Nebraska, but South Dakota, come on, man.
4: So now I'm...
3: Sex, violence, profanity, and dead dogs, that's what it's going to say now?
4: I'd be okay with that.
3: Yeah, because if it just says R, you have to say why it's R, you know.
4: So now I'm into a list of the 25 most brutal dog deaths in movies.
5: Cool, if it's R, sometimes you got to list smoking.
3: Yeah, smoking, right.
5: And drug use.
3: Drug use, right. What are they posting?
4: Number 23 on the list is Dinky in National Lampoon's Vacation.
3: He
4: attaches to the, the bumper.
3: Yeah, he kept up with you for a little while there, little boy. Yeah.
4: Yeah. I haven't seen a lot of these movies, but
5: Does Dinky die?
4: Yeah, well,
3: number one, man?
5: As a result of being dragged?
4: Yeah. Remember, really? He gets pulled
3: over?
4: They don't
3: show it.
4: They don't show it.
5: Oh, okay.
3: That one's not even sad in a way, because it's such a full-on comedy. Nobody cares.
4: Right? Yeah, and again, they don't show it to you.
5: Even the way the dog died was funny.
4: Oh, Two Socks in Dances with Wolves is the number one.
5: Yeah, that was awful.
3: How's he die, Todd?
5: Then a bunch of jackass cavalry guys shoot him.
3: Oh, okay.
5: He's kind of Kevin Costner's pet.
3: Got it.
4: Old Yeller.
5: They bond. Mm.
4: Old Dan and Little Ann and Where the Red Fern Grows.
3: Old Yeller was sick, right?
4: I
3: saw Old Yeller when I was a freaking kid, man. At least the original version of it.
5: Yeah. Did they have to take him out back and shoot him?
3: I think so. Christy Nome showed up in that, too. Yeah.
5: No, she only shoots dogs that don't behave.
3: Good dogs.
5: Not sick dogs.
3: Right.
4: Oh, Hooch in Turner and Hooch.
3: Oh, is he dying that?
4: Oh, yeah.
3: I saw Turner and Hooch years ago. Yeah.
4: There's a whole emotional scene with Tom Hanks and the dog. Yeah. And yeah, it's a tearjerker. Yeah,
3: is he put to death or is he just dying?
4: I think he gets shot in a an action scene.
5: Is he one of those slobbery boxers?
4: No, he wasn't a boxer, but he was something real slobbery. And then the Sam in I Am Legend.
3: Yeah. That's brutal. He just killed his own dog.
4: Yeah. Marley and Me.
3: Yeah. How's Marley die?
4: I don't know. I've never seen the end of it.
3: Yeah.
4: I've never seen any of it.
3: And that's Jennifer Aniston and Luke Wilson, too. But I just done.
4: Owen Wilson.
3: Owen Wilson, excuse me. Yeah.
5: Hooch was a French Mastiff. They're kind of bulldog looking, but a little bit bigger.
4: Yeah. I don't remember this scene. In American Psycho, the hobo's dog?
3: American Psycho is one of my favorite movies. I love that movie.
4: Before feeding a stray cat to the demanding ATM, having just been upstage in a business card swag showdown, happens upon a hobo and his dog, lets off some steam. You don't see much, but the chilling off-screen yelp is enough to crack. Remember that. It's been a long time.
3: Yeah, it's a great movie. Christian Bale is so good in that.
4: So
3: she wants that. That's probably not going to happen, but I do like the idea of what they said about the Brad Pitt thing. The dog lives, right?
4: Yeah.
3: Because it's a great-looking preview, and it's Brad Pitt and a dog in the wild, you know.
4: I
3: leaned to Michelle when the preview showed up. I said, the dog's going to die. And then you told me later on they announced it.
4: I read it in headlines.
3: They should have announced it in the preview. The dog doesn't die. But people say, I'm serious, because some people won't read that.
4: Yeah.
3: Yeah, yeah.
4: I think we're
3: informing people now. When's that come out?
4: Sometime soon here. Yeah. I want to say maybe later this month or in September sometime. Yeah. It's on the way. Hold on. It is called Heart of the Beast and releases in theaters on September 25th. And the dog doesn't die. J.K. Simmons is in it as well. That's another
3: Brad Pitt plays
4: great actor.
3: Yeah, a current war vet, I believe. So,
4: it's at current times.
3: Exactly.
4: But I think there's a strong population of people if they...
3: Why is she bringing it up? Is she in a movie where somebody dies? Doys.
4: I don't know.
3: What the hell am I talking about? Doys. All right.
4: I don't know why she brought it up, but
3: movie out where the dog dies, or she wants people to know that, or something like that?
5: Did she see a movie that upset her?
3: Why is it Anne Hathaway in this?
5: Yeah. Why did she bring it up?
3: Yeah. Wow, this Kenneth guy's a douchebag, man. F you people, you guys suck, you're idiots. I can't read half of this stuff, He just sent this to me, though, but he thinks we're all idiots, so...
5: Yeah. Yeah. Well, sometimes he's...
3: You know what it's about. Right. I'll send it to you, though. It's pretty funny.
5: He's not wrong.
3: No. No, he's right. He's wrong on this one. Yeah. We're idiots about a lot of things, but not this one. All right. Thank you, Kenneth, for listening. Appreciate that.
5: Yeah. There is a website out there. Yeah. I'm having difficulty navigating it, though. Maybe you can figure it out. Does the dog die?
4: I saw that, too. Yeah. DoesTheDogDie.com. And so you can look it up before you
3: see it.
4: Any
3: movie with a dog, you get to see it, right?
4: Yeah.
3: Okay.
4: If you want to know if the dog dies, look it up and they'll tell you.
3: Okay. Sorry about a couple spoiler alerts there. We did that with the Marley and Me and I Am Legend. Because you haven't seen those movies, the dog dies.
4: Well, there's another one that came out about 10 years ago called A Dog's Purpose, where the dog dies over and over again.
3: Oh, that's right. But it's new families, right?
4: And it gets reincarnated or something. Yeah. But every time, how's he going to die this time?
3: No. Oh, really?
4: F off with that stuff.
3: Yeah, because I realize it's the dog gets to live through different families, but that family witnesses the dog die, right?
4: Every time.
3: Ah.
4: Like over and over again.
3: Is it over a period of time? It's like 30s, 40s, and 50s, the years?
4: I don't know. Once I read the synopsis, I'm like, nah.
5: How many times does the dog die?
4: Too many.
5: Yeah.
3: I remember that preview. I said, what? You're going to watch a dog die 16 times in
4: right.
3: this movie?
4: All right. No, I'm. That's... Forget it.
3: All right. Austin Anderson in the studio later on. And comedian Christopher Titus is in Des Moines and Omaha coming up. Des Moines tonight?
4: Kansas City tonight.
5: Okay.
4: Omaha tomorrow night.
5: Tomorrow. I believe he was in Des Moines
3: today,
5: last
3: too.
5: Night.
4: He was in Des Moines last night.
5: Right. Gotcha.
3: Come on back.
5: Yeah.
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12: Slight chance for storms today. Otherwise, a mix of clouds and sun. High temperatures reach up to 82. Westerly winds 8 to 15 miles per hour. Partly cloudy skies tonight. Slight chance for storms 53. 75 tomorrow, a mix of clouds and sun. From the Weatherology Weather Center, I'm meteorologist Jennifer Wojcicki on Rock 95. 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

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Block means lots of it. 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

0: slight chance for storms. Today, otherwise, a mix of clouds and sun. High temperatures reach up to 82. Westerly winds, 8 to 15 miles per hour. Partly cloudy skies. Tonight, slight chance for storms, 53. 75 tomorrow, a mix of clouds and sun. From the Weatherology Weather Center, I'm meteorologist Jennifer Wojcicki on Rock 95. Right now, 71.
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0: Rock 95, classic rock that really rocks with the Foo Fighters. And every time I hear the Foo Fighters, I always think of a Jay Moore impersonation of Christopher Walken saying the Foo Fighters with his Christopher Walken impression, which is Jay Moore has got a pretty darn good one. Coming up out of the break, we've got Danzig and Mother on the way, Rock 95.
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5: Slight chance for storms today, otherwise a mix of clouds and sun. High temperatures reach up to 82. Westerly winds 8 to 15 miles per hour. Partly cloudy skies tonight, slight chance for storms 53. 75 tomorrow, a mix of clouds and sun. From the Weatherology Weather Center, I'm meteorologist Jennifer Wojcicki on Rock 95. Right now, 71.
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0: Rock 95, classic rock that really rocks. Motley Crue, Kickstart My Heart. School starting, exciting time of year. And for teachers, they've got to remember all those names. They're getting a whole new group of kids. Got to remember all their names, get them memorized. I'm sure there's ways to do it. I was just talking to someone in the hallway, and they said that their teachers used to put their names on their desk so they would know. And the teacher would kind of have a, you know, oh, that's Johnny, that's Brian, you know, that's Caitlin, whatever. So at least they put that to memory. But that's got to be a bit of a challenge, I would think, those first couple of weeks for teachers.
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5: Slight chance for storms today, otherwise a mix of clouds and sun. High temperatures reach up to 82. Westerly winds 8 to 15 miles per hour. Partly cloudy skies tonight, slight chance for storms 53. 75 tomorrow, a mix of clouds and sun. From the Weatherology Weather Center, I'm meteorologist Jennifer Wojcicki on Rock 95. Currently it's 75 degrees.
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0: AC/DC, Rock 95, classic rock that really rocks. Watched the little Vikings over the weekend, their first preseason game. Means nothing, we know that, but 13-10 win on the road. The Giants, I mean, the starters hardly played. Kyler Murray, I think, had four passes, something like that. Actually, Carson Wentz got the majority of the work done. And I like him. I think there's a lot of football left in his tank. A lot of quarterbacking. If he stays away from injuries, but he's pretty good when he's healthy. Rock 95.
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4: Slight chance for storms today. Otherwise, a mix of clouds and sun. High temperatures reach up to 82. Westerly winds 8 to 15 miles per hour. Partly cloudy skies tonight. Slight chance for storms 53. 75 tomorrow. A mix of clouds and sun. From the Weatherology Weather Center, I'm meteorologist Jennifer Wojcicki on Rock 95. Currently, it's 75 degrees.
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0: Rock 95, classic rock that really rocks with the Police. The weather this week, low 80s, upper 70s. Tomorrow, later in the afternoon, I'll be at Hugo's on 32nd Avenue South. They've got those Hatch chilies. They roast them. You can buy them. I'm not a big chili guy, but people that know really, really like these Hatch chilies. And that's tomorrow at Hugo's. Rock 95.
1: Slight chance of thunderstorms this afternoon. Otherwise, sunshine mixed with clouds at times. Daytime highs approaching 82. Northwesterly winds, 8 to 15 miles per hour. Slight chance for storms. Tonight, lows dip down to about 53. Partly cloudy skies. From the Weatherology Weather Center, I'm meteorologist Jennifer Wojcicki on Rock 95. Currently, it's 75 degrees.
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Rock 95, classic rock that really rocks. And this intro, everybody knows it. You know what's coming. It's Smoke on the Water, Rock 95.

0: Rock 95, Bon Jovi, classic rock that really rocks. And we've all heard these HOA stories, these homeowner associations. Well, there's one lady, she was getting fined for having a shrub in her yard that was, well, it was dead. It was brown. So she spray painted it green to avoid the $45, I believe, daily fine, which is pretty steep. I mean, that'll add up quickly, won't it? So she did that. It went viral. 7 million views. Who knows? Maybe they'll still fine her. I don't know. But wouldn't it have been easier just to pull it out or put a new one or different one in there? I don't know. Call me crazy. 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
1: Slight chance of thunderstorms this afternoon. Otherwise, sunshine mixed with clouds at times. Daytime highs approaching 82. Northwesterly winds 8 to 15 miles per hour. Slight chance for storms. Tonight, lows dip down to about 53. Partly cloudy skies. From the Weatherology Weather Center, I'm meteorologist Jennifer Wojcicki on Rock 95. Currently, it's 75 degrees.
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0: Rock 95, classic rock that really rocks, Bad to the Bone. George Thorogood with that. Yeah, it was school starting. A lot of athletics fire up. Of course, this radio station gets used for that. So we got quite a schedule coming up this fall. So just be aware of that. And of course, from time to time, you got the Twins games. Twins losing three in a row to the Phillies, who are a good team, should be better. But the Twins were up 5-0 yesterday. They lose 7-5. If they want to make a run, they got to do it now. They're running out of time.
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7: Slight chance of thunderstorms this afternoon. Otherwise, sunshine mixed with clouds at times. Daytime highs approaching 82. Northwesterly winds 8 to 15 miles per hour. Slight chance for storms. Tonight, lows dip down to about 53. Partly cloudy skies. From the Weatherology Weather Center, I'm meteorologist Jennifer Wojcicki on Rock 95. Currently, it's 74 degrees.
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Rock 95, classic rock that really rocks. So someone went to the trouble of finding out the number one soda or pop in each state. What is Minnesota's, North Dakota's, South Dakota's? What are our favorite ones, do you think? Think about it. I'll have the answer coming up, Rock 95.

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0: Rock 95, classic rock that really rocks with Aerosmith. So what's our favorite soda in the state of North Dakota? It's Diet Mountain Dew, number one in both North and South Dakota, Minnesota, and Nebraska as well. A lot of green bottles out there. I think Diet Mountain Dew, I think that powers a lot of construction projects, I think. That and, of course, energy drinks, too. Oddly, Coca-Cola wasn't number one. Now, they're number one overall in the nation, but Diet Coke has more number one states. For example, Massachusetts, Utah, Illinois, and Washington. I know people that drink, 4 or 5 a day. The president drinks a ton of them, too. It's Diet Coke. Every time I have one, I can always taste the diet portion of it. I overall, I'm not a huge fan of diet sodas. If I'm going to do a soda, I drink the full sugar one.
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3: Slight chance of thunderstorms this afternoon. Otherwise, sunshine mixed with clouds at times. Daytime highs approaching 82. Northwesterly winds 8 to 15 miles per hour. Slight chance for storms. Tonight, lows dip down to about 53. Partly cloudy skies. From the Weatherology Weather Center, I'm meteorologist Jennifer Wojcicki on Rock 95. Currently, it's 74 degrees.
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0: Rock 95, classic rock that really rocks. AC/DC, Shoot the Thrill. These flock cameras are really causing quite a dust up throughout the nation. And I get it. I do understand it. And I see and understand why a municipality or a city would also want one or several. Law enforcement certainly wants them, but I get why a citizen could be upset. There was a fight. They were having a hearing about it the other day in Fargo, and the words were exchanged and punches were thrown over the flock camera debate. I've watched a ton of videos. I saw one guy cut one down. He used a circular saw and he got it down in like 12 seconds. Pretty quick.
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2: Daytime highs approaching 82 this afternoon under mainly sunny skies with a slight chance of thunderstorms. Northwesterly winds 8 to 15 miles per hour. Lows dip down to about 53. Tonight, partly cloudy skies. Tomorrow, daytime highs approaching 75. From the Weatherology Weather Center, I'm meteorologist Jennifer Wojcicki on Rock 95. Currently, it's 79 degrees.
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Golden earring now. I've been driving all night, my hands wet on the wheel. 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

0: Rock 95 with Queen. Classic rock that really rocks. Another one bites the dust. Coming up out of the break, we got Talking Heads. Toto before the end of the hour. And after 3 o'clock, Miles. You have a good day. Rock 95.
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3: Daytime highs approaching 82 this afternoon under mainly sunny skies with a slight chance of thunderstorms. Northwesterly winds 8 to 15 miles per hour. Lows dip down to about 53. Tonight, partly cloudy skies. Tomorrow, daytime highs approaching 75. From the Weatherology Weather Center, I'm meteorologist Jennifer Wojcicki on Rock 95. Currently, it's 79 degrees.
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Rock

0: classic rock that really rocks. Rock 95, Billy Squire, The Stroke. So were you surprised as I was to see that Kyler Murray started for the Vikings on Saturday in that preseason game? Woo! I thought that was a little bit bold, but it was nice to see him play. I'll give you the details on the outcome of that game coming up after Boston. Scorpions are next. 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
2: Daytime highs approaching 82 this afternoon under mainly clear skies. Winds out of the northwest 10 to 15 miles per hour. Lows level off around 52 tonight. Partly cloudy skies. Mainly sunny tomorrow. High temperatures reach up to 77. From the Weatherology Weather Center, I'm meteorologist Jennifer Wojcicki on Rock 95. 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

Rock 95 Black Dog from Zeppelin. Minnesota Vikings had their first preseason game on Saturday. I'll share the outcome after Boston. Here's the Steve Miller Band.

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0: classic rock that really rocks, Rock 95, More Than a Feeling from Boston. So the Vikings had their first preseason game on Saturday, and they did win 13-10, and I was shocked to see that Kyler Murray started that game. But you know what? It was good to see him play. The person that I was not impressed with was J.J. McCarthy. And Carson Wentz, spot on, man. Way to go. So here's how I see it. It'll be Kyler Murray, Carson Wentz, J.J. McCarthy, and then maybe Max Brosmer, depending upon the outcome of his injury. So next up for the Vikings will be this Saturday at noon at home up against the Baltimore Ravens. Springsteen up next, Rock 95.
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3: Daytime highs approaching 82 this afternoon under mainly clear skies. Winds out of the northwest, 10 to 15 miles per hour. Lows level off around 52 tonight, partly cloudy skies. Mainly sunny tomorrow, high temperatures reach up to 77. From the Weatherology Weather Center, I'm meteorologist Jennifer Wojcicki on Rock 95. 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

0: 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Rock 95, Love in an Elevator from Aerosmith. So how many times have you seen Spider-Man now? Because most of the world has seen it more than twice, okay? And I'll tell you just how much it's brought in. Coming up after Ozzy, Guns N' Roses next, Rock 95.
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2: Partly cloudy skies tonight with lows around 52. Northerly winds 5 to 10 miles per hour. Tomorrow, 77. 47 tomorrow night, clear skies. Highs around 81 Wednesday under mainly clear skies. 85 Thursday, chance of thunderstorms. From the Weatherology Weather Center, I'm meteorologist Jennifer Wojcicki on Rock 95. Right now, it's 81 degrees.
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0: classic rock that really rocks, Rock 95, Crazy Train from Ozzy. So most Americans have seen the new Spider-Man movie more than twice, and another 70 million over the weekend, making it the number one spot again for the third consecutive week. Globally, it has taken in over $200 billion. Wow. I haven't even seen it once. Night Ranger coming up next, Rock 95.
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6: Partly cloudy skies tonight with lows around 52. Northerly winds 5 to 10 miles per hour. Tomorrow, 77. 47 tomorrow night, clear skies. Highs around 81 Wednesday under mainly clear skies. 85 Thursday, chance of thunderstorms. From the Weatherology Weather Center, I'm meteorologist Jennifer Wojcicki on Rock 95. Right now, it's 81 degrees.
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0: partly cloudy skies tonight with lows around 52. Northerly winds 5 to 10 miles per hour. Tomorrow, 77. 47 tomorrow night, clear skies. Highs around 81 Wednesday under mainly clear skies. 85 Thursday, chance of thunderstorms. From the Weatherology Weather Center, I'm meteorologist Jennifer Wojcicki on Rock 95. Right now, 82.
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1: Partly cloudy skies tonight with lows around 52. Northerly winds 5 to 10 miles per hour. Tomorrow, 77. 47 tomorrow night, clear skies. Highs around 81 Wednesday under mainly clear skies. 85 Thursday, chance of thunderstorms. From the Weatherology Weather Center, I'm meteorologist Jennifer Wojcicki on Rock 95. Right now, 82.
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2: 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I guess he was cruising for bruising. Yeah, I don't know, I was really drunk at the time. He just told me he was in pumping time, but he was asking why he wasn't coming up on 3rd 11. So after I yelled and screamed and telling him why he wasn't coming up on 3rd 11.
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1: Partly cloudy skies tonight with lows around 52. Northerly winds 5 to 10 miles per hour. Tomorrow, 77. 47 tomorrow night, clear skies. Highs around 81 Wednesday under mainly clear skies. 85 Thursday, chance of thunderstorms. From the Weatherology Weather Center, I'm meteorologist Jennifer Wojcicki on Rock 95. Currently, it's 79 degrees.
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0: skies tonight with lows around 52. Northerly winds 5 to 10 miles per hour. Tomorrow, 77. 47 tomorrow night, clear skies. Highs around 81 Wednesday under mainly clear skies. 85 Thursday, chance of thunderstorms. From the Weatherology Weather Center, I'm meteorologist Jennifer Wojcicki on Rock 95. Currently, it's 79 degrees.
1: Classic rock that really rocks. Rock 95. Rock 95. Classic rock that really rocks.